0: 11 clash that saw a series of all-in brawls.
1: There was definitely a video shown in previous years, but not this week. He hasn't brought it up. I think he must be wanting us to keep a pretty disciplined approach heading into the game.
0: Round 17 kicks off tonight with the Eels hosting the Rabbitohs in Parramatta. In the AFL, Melbourne forward Brody Meyercheck says he feared he'd never walk again after the tackle which broke his neck against Collingwood. The 33-year-old is spending 6 weeks in a brace before another 6 weeks of minimal movement. And Aussie boxer Liam Parro has won the IBF World Welterweight title, defeating Irishman Lewis Crocker by decision in Brisbane. This is Air News Queensland.
2: 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Eligibility is around older homes and lower income households.
3: Temperature at the moment is 19.6 degrees, heading for a high of 24. Partly cloudy, high chance of showers. They're just non-stop, aren't they? Becoming less likely in the late morning. Winds are southeasterly, 25 to 35 knots. No, they're not. It's kilometres an hour. 25 to 35 kilometres an hour. If you're going out on the water today, I don't want to know about it. We're going to start this hour off with Brain Damage. Not actual Brain Damage, the Pink Floyd song, Brain Damage.

At the top, we got Brain Damage from Pink Floyd. That was followed by Billy Idol with Sweet 16, and then Elton John, Rocket Man. We're going to listen to some Led Zeppelin now. Misty Mountain Hop. Volume, folks. Turn up your volume. I can't go any higher here.

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0: I can't find my camouflage jacket. 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
1: Oh, Lord, won't you buy me a Mercedes-Benz? My friends all drive Porsches. I must make amends. Worked hard all my lifetime. No help from my friends. So, oh, Lord, won't you buy me a Mercedes-Benz? Oh, Lord, won't you buy me a color TV? Dialing $4 is trying to find me. I wait for delivery each day until 3. So, oh, Lord, won't you buy me a color TV? Oh, Lord, won't you buy me ad on the town? I'm counting on you, Lord. Please don't let me down. Prove that you love me and buy the next round. Oh, Lord, won't you buy me a night on the town? Everybody, oh, Lord, won't you buy me a Mercedes-Benz? My friends all drive Porsches. I must make amends. Worked hard all my lifetime, no help from my friends. So, oh Lord, won't you buy me a Mercedes-Benz?
0: Janis Joplin, Mercedes-Benz. In the middle, Jethro Tull, Bungle in the Jungle. And of course, the first song was Misty Mountain Hop from Led Zeppelin. There's no need to turn your volume back down. This is Paul Simon now. You can call me Al.

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At the top, we had... Sorry, folks. I've got all mixed up here. At the top, we had Paul Simon with You Can Call Me Al, followed by ZZ Top, Tush, Lisa Louise, My Everything, and then The Future's So Bright, I Gotta Wear Shades. Coming up now, Donovan with Sunshine Superman.

This is Graeme Connors, you know, the local, who sings and writes about life in Queensland and a lot about Mackay. Okay, but you can hear me all the time on 4CRM.

That was Alice Cooper with Welcome to My Nightmare. In the middle, Billy Thorpe and the Aztecs, Southern Comfort. And we started off with Donovan, Sunshine Superman. We're fast approaching the 11 o'clock. I'll try that again. We're fast approaching the 11 o'clock news, folks. To take us there, I have Ricky Martin, Livin' La Vida Loca, and Split Ends, Dirty Creature.

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1: Hello there, I'm Sean Bindley. A so-called ISIS bride that had been barred from Australia has now been given a permit to come home. Michael Packey reports.
2: The woman had been stuck in a Syrian camp for almost a decade, but was unable to return to Australia as she posed a security risk and was subject to a temporary exclusion order. The federal government says it's now lifted the order on legal advice and has issued her with a permit to come back, along with her daughter. Home Affairs Minister Tony Burke has told the ABC she'll be heavily monitored.
3: Where she lives, where she works, where she studies.
2: The opposition's James Patterson says the woman, along with dozens of others with ISIS links, should not have been allowed back into Australia.
4: The Albanese government is not doing everything they can to protect our country by keeping these people out of it.
2: Once the woman leaves Syria, there'll be no other Australians in the Al Roj camp. Michael Packey, Canberra.
1: South Australia has detected its first case of H5 bird flu. The infected petrel was found on Knights Beach at Port Elliot. The migratory bird is the third confirmed case now in Australia, with two others in Western Australia. Dr. Carol Booth from the Invasive Species Council says if bird flu spreads, it won't just affect birds.
5: This is unprecedented, and it could be the biggest and most complex wildlife emergency that Australia has ever faced. One of the species at great risk from bird flu is the Australian sea lion, most of which live in Australia.
1: An egg farmer in Western Australia's southwest says he's preparing for the spread of the strain of bird flu after a suspected carrier was found in the Quindalup area. Samples from a southern giant petrel found on the beach have been sent for further testing, with confirmation expected within the next day or two. Gavin McLeod's egg farm is just 20 kilometres away. He says he started building shelters for his birds.
6: Being a pasteurised farm, which is the most exposed, where the birds are out every day, all day, we've only got trailers. We'll have to build enclosures that extend out past our trailers, which we're in the process of doing, to make sure that the native birds can't get to them or to their feed, and keep doing what we're doing as far as trying to build up their immune resistance.
1: New South Wales police could be given permanent knife wanding powers following a successful trial. The state government will today introduce a bill to make the powers permanent and broaden where and for how long they can be used. Police Minister Yasmin Catley says knife crime has changed too many lives, including those of Brett and Belinda Beasley, who campaigned for the creation of Jack's Law.
7: We know the results of what happened to their son Jack, and we don't want other families to have to go through those tragedies.
1: It's been a horror night on Queensland roads, with one death and three people fighting for life after separate crashes. Lachlan Gray reports.
8: Police are investigating a fiery crash that killed a driver in the Darling Downs. A car and a tip truck crashed in Linford last night, with emergency responders arriving to find both vehicles alight. A 72-year-old man died at the scene. The truck driver, a 48-year-old man, was taken to hospital in a potentially life-threatening condition. Elsewhere, a woman is fighting for life after a two-vehicle crash in Mount Kynoch. Paramedics attended the New England Highway around midnight to reports of entrapment. The woman was taken to Toowoomba Hospital with significant leg injuries. And in Logan, a pedestrian was struck by a vehicle on the Mount Lindsay Highway around 7 o'clock. She sustained multiple life-threatening injuries and was transported to the Princess Alexandra Hospital. Lachlan Gray, Brisbane.
1: This is Air News. AFL News, the Lions are bracing for tonight's Thursday night Gabba blockbuster against the Swans. Brisbane enter round 16 on a two-game streak against the second-place Sydney. Meanwhile, Brodie Miocek says he feared he wouldn't be able to walk again after fracturing his neck in a tackle on the King's birthday. The Melbourne forward revealing he heard a massive crack during the tackle. And former Carlton coach Michael Voss admits seeing the Blues excel since his departure has been difficult to watch at times. The Blues have won five games in a row since Voss resigned, with a 1-8 record this season. Voss says he isn't jealous of interim coach Josh Fraser's success.
9: Some of it's difficult to watch because you're not there, because, I mean, the reality is that you've invested 5 years of, you know, your time, your effort, sweat, blood, tears, all those sorts of things into that particular group. But on another level, it's hugely rewarding.
1: And West Coast Fever captain Jess Anstis says they'll aim to capitalise on turnovers in Saturday's Super Netball preliminary final against the Vixen in Melbourne. The winner of Saturday's game goes into the grand final against the Adelaide Thunderbirds.
10: Once you get the intercepts, being able to convert them, that's something that we've actually been lacking a fair bit in the weeks leading in, and so that's been a huge focus for us, is being able to reward the intercepts and reward it down the other end and really put that scoreboard pressure on the other team.
1: And in cricket, England captain Ben Stokes has apologised for an alleged nightclub scuffle that saw him and Gus Atkinson miss England's second test against New Zealand.
11: I'm back in my role as captain. Gus is back in his role as one of the...
1: Australian Independent Radio News.
12: 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Eligibility is around older homes and lower income households.
13: Well, the temperature's dropped a little bit, folks. The current temperature is just a tad under 19 degrees. We're heading for a maximum of 24. They say the showers are going to be dropping off mid-morning, but there's only another hour to go. Stop. The winds are southeasterly, 25 to 35 kilometres an hour. That's it for the weather. I'm on to my last hour of Thursday stuff. I've got some bad company. The band. Not my guests.

After Bad Company with Hammer of Love, we listen to The Cruel Sea, The Honeymoon Is Over. And just then, Rick Springfield, Don't Talk to Strangers. Great advice. We're going to hear some, what are we going to hear? Phil Collins, In the Air Tonight. In the air at the moment, we've got a bit of precipitation, haven't we?

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0: That was the Cat Empire with Days Like These. Previous to that, Melanie with Ruby Tuesday. And we started off with Phil Collins, In the Air Tonight. Folks, we have an event happening this weekend, Good Life and Good Death Expo. It's at the MEC, Mackay Entertainment and Convention Centre. It's on Saturday, 27th of June, and it's from 10 a.m. till 3 p.m. And on the telephone, I have Louise, who's going to talk about it. Can you hear me, Louise?
1: I certainly can, Tim.
0: Great. Tell us, please, what is the Good Life and Good Death Expo about?
1: Well, the Good Life Good Death Expo, it's run by Palliative Care Queensland, and I'm the CEO of Palliative Care Queensland. And we're supported by the Northern Queensland Primary Health Network, or PHN. It's a free day for the community to come together around something that we don't talk about enough, and that's living well, dying well, death and grief. And we've got speakers, we've got exhibitors and hands-on sessions for the public and health professionals, so all designed to help people feel more informed, connected and supported. And really it's a chance for people to come together and feel less alone and talk more openly about something we all face at some stage in our life.
0: Well, the end of it, we face it, don't we?
1: Well, 100%. If you're born, you've got 100% chance of dying. So every day in Australia, more than 450 people die from a life-limiting illness. And that's around 70 people in Queensland, sadly, every day.
0: Every day?
1: And every day, around 70 Queenslanders die of what we would call an expected death, where they would benefit from palliative care, they would have a life-limiting illness. It might be something like a cancer or a MND or MS or some other sort of illness that causes them to die sooner than they expected.
0: Now, out of that 70 people, how many of them would know about palliative care and what's going on here this weekend?
1: Well, we hope that lots of them do because we've been advertising it a lot. But we know that people get a bit frightened about the word palliative care because they think it's out to get them. And what we know is that palliative care is about looking after the whole person. So it's the only, the health system is about looking after the whole person, but palliative care is truly the most focused area of the health system that looks at the social, emotional, spiritual and the physical elements of a person and says, okay, what's important to you right now? How do you want to be treated during this illness and at the end of your life? And what's going to happen for your family afterwards? How do we support people through grief and bereavement? And that's what palliative care does, all of those things to help people have the best life and end of life and helping families afterwards.
0: What will my listener learn at this expo?
1: Well, at the expo, they can come along and, like you said, it's Saturday, 27th of June at the MEC at 10 a.m. to 3 p.m. And they can come and listen to speakers in our mini forum. So we've got Queensland Children's Health, Paediatric Palliative Care. We have Mackay Funerals talking about funeral services and what people can think about when they're planning their funeral, if they wanted to try and plan it before, which is always helpful for people left behind, to be honest. Voluntary assisted dying. We have a speaker coming from the Queensland Voluntary Assisted Dying team in Queensland Health. Palliative Age Care Outcome Program. So that's talking about palliative care in the aged care space. We have NS lawyers who are in Mackay talking about end of life planning and legal planning like wills, enduring power of attorney. And then we have the Statewide Office of Advanced Care Planning. So they'll talk about all those advanced health directives about how do you want to control your health to the end? Really important, giving power back to the people. And then we have also have Dementia Together. So they are a dementia group locally who can talk about supporting people with dementia and the carers who look after them. So that's in our speaking forums. But then we've got exhibitors. So we've got over 20 tables of people who will be there, everything from the Mackay Health and Hospital Service, Palliative Care Service there, Blue Care, Regional and Remote Service, who look after people in outer areas, Advanced Care Planning again, there's Counselling and Canine Connections, there's the Australian School of Meditation and Yoga, there's Acupuncture, the Mackay Acupuncture and Natural Medicine. Again, there's lawyers and there's funeral directors, there's the Carer Gateway, Aboriginal and Torres Strait Islander Community Health Service and Concierge Nursing. So there's lots of different people coming along to support people. The Trudy Crowley Foundation, Marta Private, and Tony the Celebrant. So there's loads of things to see and do and people to speak with and get lots of information to take home. And there's no right wrong way to spend the day. We've also got some dedicated spaces. One is around grief and bereavement. There's two expert-led sessions in there, one from 11 to 12.30, and that's inviting older Australians 60-plus and their carers to attend the grief and wellbeing workshop. So if you've experienced the loss of a loved one or you're supporting someone approaching the end of life, these workshops are a safe and welcome space for you to ask questions and share experiences. And then from 1 o'clock till 2 p.m., we have a community yarning circle that's focused on the end-of-life journeys for Aboriginal and Torres Strait Islander peoples, and it's facilitated by the Mackay Hospital Palliative Care Advanced Health Care Worker, Andrew Doyle.
0: When you're talking about grief, is probably one of the necessary parts of getting over the fact that someone's died, but it can become a part of your life that you don't need. Is there a point in your grief where... Yeah. Like how they'll be teaching us how to handle that grief?
1: Absolutely.
0: And when it becomes a problem rather than a natural thing?
1: Yes, absolutely. And that's exactly what that grief and wellbeing workshop is about at 11 till 12.30. So, you know, grief is normal and grief is good and everyone experiences grief in some way or another. There is no right way to experience grief and there's no wrong way. People will go this way and that way. Your mind goes to different places. Something triggers you, a birthday, a special place, a moment. That's okay. It's okay to feel sad. It's when sadness takes over your life and you just can't move on. I'm not talking about moving on from the person. It's just about not being able to get out of bed in the morning, not being able to face others. And that's... You know, you'd need to get some help before you get to that point. So we call that protracted grief. And sometimes it's from trauma or just being unable to accept that someone's gone for whatever reason.
0: It's a hard time of life for the people that are left, not so much for the person that's gone.
1: Absolutely. And we don't know what it's like when you're gone because none of us have been there. Well, I don't know anyone that's really been there and come back. So... But what we do know is that, you know, especially you've been with someone as your life partner for decades and suddenly they're not there with you anymore. And even if it's been a long illness, sometimes that's even harder because you've been caring for this person. And then your life sometimes doesn't have the purpose that you've had for the last 15 years looking after somebody. And that's really hard. As much as it's been a hard journey, it's also hard to find your purpose in life again. And so these... conversations are really important to help people, negotiate that, navigate with themselves and the journey that they're going to go through. These are all helpful conversations to have.
0: They certainly would be. Now, paediatric palliative care, that's something I find distressing, that young people are dying and the parents of those people, they must go through absolute torture while it's happening, and then afterwards the grief, and I imagine there'd be a bit of guilt there because that's my child and I could do nothing to help them.
1: Absolutely.
0: Do you look into that sort of the side of things as well?
1: Most definitely, and the president of our board is Anthony Herbert, who's the head of Queensland Children's Palliative Care, and so we have lots of people with experience in this space, and they're going to be, someone from his team will be up there on Saturday. I'll be there on Saturday as well, but they'll be there speaking directly about those impacts that having a child who's very unwell and then that child dying before you expected your child to die, and how do you navigate the illness and how do you navigate after the child has gone.
0: Yes, you never get over the death of a child, but you do learn to live with it.
1: Yeah, well, I grew up in a family where my eldest sister, and I'm the youngest of seven kids, she died when she was 4 and a half, and my mother is 97, and I know that her grief has always been with her. You will never get over that death of a child, but there are certainly ways that you can be supported to navigate your life, you know, with much more ease, if you like.
0: Okay, so this is the Good Life, Good Death Expo, Saturday, 27th of June, from 10 till 3 at the Mackay Entertainment and Convention Centre. Thank you very much for talking to us, Louise, and thanks
1: can
0: for explaining
1: that. Can I add one more thing?
0: Yes, you certainly can.
1: There's also a health professional session that runs for that time as well, from about 11 till 2:30, and that's open to general practitioners, counsellors, frontline staff, nurses, pharmacists, whoever, and aged care workers and disability workers. For all of these individual sessions, you can register online at palliativecareqld.org.au, but otherwise just turn up on the day and we will be able to guide people into the right space. It's all free.
0: I think it's very important to talk about death. It makes it less scary.
1: Absolutely. And there's tea and coffee and light refreshments as well if you just wanted to come and get a cuppa.
0: Thanks very much, Louise.
1: I'll see you there.
0: No worries. Bye-bye.
1: Bye. Thanks, Tim.

That was Dexy's Midnight Runners version of the Van Morrison song Jackie Wilson Said. Previous to that, Supertramp, Breakfast in America, and we started off with Excuse Me, Mister from Ben Harper and the Innocent Criminals. We're fast approaching midday, folks. The midday news coming up. Directly after that news, Cookie opens up her lunchbox and shares with us. Don't forget to drop into the Good Life, Good Death Expo at the Mecca between 10 and 3 tomorrow. And to take us out, I have the Angels with Take a Long Line, and then the Travelling Wilburys, End of the Line. I'll catch you next week. Bye for now.

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1: Hello there, I'm Sean Bindley. The World Health Organization is warning that Europe's record-breaking summer heatwave is putting millions of lives at immediate risk. Temperatures in Spain have surpassed 39 degrees. BBC reporter Pierre-Antoine Denis is in Nice. He says the French are fearing a repeat of the devastating heatwave of 2003.
2: When 15,000 people died as a result of a 19 days long heatwave, which was a really, really intense moment in everyone's history. So we saw of this message is being hammered to take this seriously yet. As well as this may just be the beginning of a new normal.
1: The Albanese government's contentious tax changes will pass through Parliament today after reaching a deal with the Greens. From July next year, the capital gains tax discount and negative gearing concessions will be reined in. The money raised from the measures will help fund a $250 tax offset for all workers and an instant $1,000 deduction on expenses. ASIO is warning of increased foreign interference amidst a deteriorating security environment. Nelson Scott reports.
3: Australia's chief spy agency has delivered its annual threat assessment warning it's now contending with security risks from everywhere and all at once. The organisation says while the terror threat level remains at probable, the alert system hasn't kept pace with modern extremism, which now contains a mix of ideologies. It warns a foreign government successfully hacked an Australian critical infrastructure provider while AUKUS is being spied on by supposedly friendly nations. Director General Mike Burgess says an Iran-aligned group currently active in Europe could potentially coordinate assassinations in Australia.
4: Espionage and foreign interference are at extreme levels.
3: ASIO also claims almost all extremist groups are now linked by anti-Semitism. Nelson Scott, Canberra.
1: The federal government says a woman with links to Islamic State will face heavy monitoring when she returns to Australia. She's been subject to a temporary exclusion order amidst concerns she poses a security risk. The government claims it's been forced to revoke the order on legal grounds and has issued the woman with a permit to come home. Home Affairs Minister Tony Burke told the ABC she will be subject to significant surveillance.
5: And that applies to a phone, to an email account, to anything on the internet. Even if you want to use a public phone, it's 24 hours notice. Any social media, 24 hours notice on everything has to be given so that there will be a very high level of scrutiny.
1: To Western Australia, where southwest poultry farmers are anxiously awaiting the test results from samples taken from a dead migratory bird found on Quindalup Beach. The southern giant petrel is suspected of having died from the H5N1 strain of bird flu. If confirmed, it will be the third confirmed case in the state. The beach is just 20 kilometres from Gavin McLeod's egg farm. He says he's already begun building shelters for his poultry, but he's prepared for things to get worse.
6: My concern, and it will be the concern of a lot of commercial farmers, is that if they get to the stage where they have to force us to cull our birds, that's quite devastating economically, and it's also not the best thing for our birds. We care about our animals. We want to try and keep them alive. But at the end of the day, we've got to stop the spread, and if that's what we have to do, then that's what's going to have to be done.
1: And a bill being introduced to the New South Wales State Parliament today could provide an alternative to burials and cremations, allowing people to turn themselves into a form of compost. The legislation would create a regulatory framework for the use of natural organic reduction, in which the body is broken down into soil with other organic matter. This is Air News. Brazil has finished top of Group C at the FIFA World Cup after thrashing Scotland 3-0. Morocco finished ahead of Scotland in second after beating Haiti 4-2. In rugby league, memories of the infamous Battle of Brookie have resurfaced as the Sea Eagles prepare to take on their old rivals, the Melbourne Storm, on Saturday night. Storm winger Will Rawbrick says coach Craig Bellamy has so far resisted any mention of the 2011 clash that saw a series of infamous all-in brawls.
7: There was definitely a video shown in previous years, but not this week. He hasn't brought it up. I think he must be wanting us to keep a pretty disciplined approach heading into the game.
1: Round 17 kicks off tonight with the Eels hosting the Rabbitohs in Parramatta. In AFL, former Carlton coach Michael Voss admits seeing the Blues excel since his departure has been difficult. The Blues have won 5 matches in a row since Voss resigned, but he says he isn't jealous of the interim coach Josh Fraser.
8: Some of it's difficult to watch because you're not there. Because, I mean, the reality is that you've invested 5 years of, you know, your time, your effort, sweat, blood, tears, all those sorts of things into that particular group. So, but on another level, it's hugely rewarding.
1: Eagles defender Tom McCarthy says he'll face one more test at training before he's available to play this week. West Coast are flying to Melbourne today ahead of their clash with Carlton on Saturday. McCarthy has recovered from his hamstring injury, and he says he's quietly confident he will play.
9: One more to do today, but it's just pretty much ticking off training and then hopefully in. So, yeah, looking good. Doubt anything will happen today, but, yeah, looking forward to this week and getting back in.
1: Australian Independent Radio News.
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11: Good afternoon, everyone. Mackay's forecast for today. Well, the coastal waters predict southeasterly winds up to 25 knots, with seas to 1.5 metres increasing to 2 metres offshore, an easterly swell of 1 metre, and partly cloudy today, very high chance of showers throughout the day actually, a maximum of 23 degrees with an overnight low of 16 degrees. Welcome back to 4CRM, you're with Cookie and the crew and it's lunch break. How's that? That's going to lead us this afternoon with Sherbert.

0: Tune in and listen to the blues, from the old masters to the up-and-coming maestros. 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

That was Diesel's Master Plan. Topping that was Pointer Sisters with Jump, and then we had Grace Kelly. Okay, next up is Daddy Cool with Hi Honey Ho. We have followed by the Pretenders. We then have Steve Harley and the Cockney Rebels, followed by the band Pussycat with Georgie. You're with Cookie and the crew.

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Always a winner, that one. Overwhelmed is next with Finn Groover, followed by Bryan Adams and his version of Many Rivers to Cross. Jimmy Cliff will join us with Wonderful World, Beautiful People, and then Maoli will take us out for this hour with Every Night, Every Morning. Hope you enjoyed our show. More to come after the 1 o'clock news with Cookie and the crew.

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1: I'm Mark Dransfield. Australia's jobless rate has dropped marginally over the past month, with 40,000 people joining the workforce. More from Federal Politics Editor Michael Packey.
2: New data from the Bureau of Statistics shows the unemployment rate fell slightly in May and now sits at 4.4%. 35,000 part-time jobs were created over the past month, while only 5,000 are full-time positions. The result keeps Australia's jobless rate at a 50-year low, complicating the Reserve Bank's thinking when it comes to interest rates, given inflation remains at the higher end of expectations. On a state-by-state basis, Queensland businesses are hiring the most workers, Tasmania and Western Australia the least. Unemployment in other jurisdictions remains steady. Michael Packey, Canberra.
1: The federal opposition says the government has some explaining to do after granting a woman with Islamic State links a permit to return to Australia from Syria. The government argues it had legal advice suggesting a temporary exclusion order could no longer remain in place. Shadow Home Affairs Minister John O'Dunham says the law needs to be strengthened.
3: They applied a temporary exclusion order under this regime, which they said could last up to 2 years and would protect us from the individual that this order was applied to. This person's applied for a permit and the minister says the law says I must issue it. That means the laws are weak. The laws were held up as strong, the laws clearly are weak and need revisiting.
1: A teenager accused of planning a terror attack on politicians in Brisbane has been found not guilty. The 17-year-old was accused of researching and testing homemade explosives to allegedly attack former opposition leader Peter Dutton and other Conservative politicians at the city's Labor Day march in 2024. But after deliberating for more than a day, the Brisbane Supreme Court jury found the boy not guilty. The strongest earthquakes to hit Venezuela in more than a century have caused buildings to collapse in the capital, Caracas. Extensive damage and casualties are expected after the 7.1 and 7.5 magnitude quakes struck at shallow depths of 13 and 10 kilometres. The BBC's Will Grant reports from Caracas.
4: We know that several buildings have been badly damaged. I've been speaking to one journalist who was inside quite a high-rise building at the time. She had to go down the stairs with her elderly mother, as things were falling off the bookshelves and the neighbours were spilling out onto the streets. There is belief that entire buildings have been damaged, but we don't have a handle, nor have the authorities released any information on just how extensive that damage is yet.
1: Australia's housing market is entering a more complex phase. Perth is set to see a 7% rise in house prices over the next financial year, with Brisbane and Adelaide also predicted to experience growth. Prices in Sydney, Melbourne and Canberra are projected to fall between 2 to 6%. Domain Chief Economist Dr. Nicola Powell says the Perth market is still on its own path.
5: It pretty much outperforms every single capital city. The core thing to remember is that we are expecting prices to rise at that slower rate, but it does mean that we are forecasting new record high house and unit prices by the end of next financial year.
1: Checking the Aussie share market, the All Ords is down 40 points at 89.72. One Australian dollar is buying around 69 US cents. This is AIR News. Mitch Moses will line up for his 250th NRL game tonight when the Eels take on the Rabbitohs to kick off round 17. More from Sarah Patterson.
6: Parramatta's gun, halfback and star playmaker returns to the fold from State of Origin duty to notch up the milestone at Sydney's CommBank Stadium. And whilst the Eels' premiership drought is set to continue for another year, they can still take down a few tall poppies. The Rabbitohs currently sit seventh on the ladder and just one win outside the top four. A victory against the Eels tonight is crucial ahead of next week's tough assignment against ladder leaders Penrith. Sarah Patterson, S Sport.
1: AFL and Sydney has swung a selection surprise with Peter Laddams named to partner Brodie Grundy in the ruck against Brisbane tonight. And the final matches in groups B and C in the FIFA World Cup 2026 were completed earlier today. Switzerland beat Canada 2-1 to top group B, with the Canadians finishing second. Bosnia-Herzegovina's 3-1 win over Qatar saw it finish third and with 4 points will almost certainly progress to the round of 32. Vinicius Junior scored twice for Brazil Brazil as it defeated Scotland 3-0 to top Group C. Morocco finished as runner-up, coming from behind twice to beat Haiti 4-2. Scotland finished third with 3 points, but will need results in other games to go its way to avoid elimination. Australian Independent Radio News.
7: 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Eligibility is around older homes and lower income households.
8: Good afternoon, everyone. Mackay's forecast for today. Well, the coastal waters predict southeasterly winds up to 25 knots, with seas to 1.5 metres, increasing to 2 metres offshore. An easterly swell of 1 metre, with a very cloudy day today, very high chance of showers throughout the day and leading into tomorrow. Welcome back here with Cookie and the crew. And ELO will lead us this afternoon with Evil Woman, followed by Pseudo Echo and Funky Town.

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That was the Steve Miller Band with Jet Airliner, and topping that was Pearl Jam with Last Kiss. Next up, we have Marty Roan with A Mean Pair of Jeans, followed by Heaven, Party Boys with Gloria, and Paul McCartney and Wings with Jet. 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

4CRM Community Radio.

The famous Massalia is up next, followed by Europe. We have the Judds, Toto and Georgie Porgy, and then Unity Pacific will take us out this afternoon with Though We Are. Lots more to come on 4CRM. Thank you again for joining me this afternoon and the crew. It's goodbye from us.

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1: Station sponsor.

0: I'm Mark Dransfield. One of Australia's peak spy agencies says it's ready for the return of another so-called ISIS bride. The woman had been subject to a temporary exclusion order because she posed a security risk. However, the federal government claims it's been forced to revoke the order on legal grounds and has granted the woman a permit to return home. ASIO Director General Mike Burgess says she's subject to strict monitoring.
1: I'm comfortable that my agency is absolutely ready to do what we need to do, and that's using the full capabilities and laws available to us to ensure any threats that person represents are managed effectively from the security services point of view, and we work closely with police in doing so.
0: A teenager accused of planning a terror attack on politicians in Brisbane has learnt his fate. Georgia Condick has details.
2: The 17-year-old was accused of researching and testing homemade explosives to allegedly attack former opposition leader Peter Dutton and other Conservative politicians at the city's Labor Day march in 2024. He was charged with one count of committing acts done in preparation for or planning terrorist offences between March 23rd and July 29th. During the seven-day trial, the court heard the boy was inspired by American mass murderer known as the Unabomber, Ted Kaczynski, and had an unhealthy obsession with bombs, Hitler and Nazi Germany. But after deliberating for more than a day, the Brisbane Supreme Court jury found the boy not guilty. Georgia Condek, Brisbane.
0: A magnitude 7.1 earthquake has rocked the Venezuelan capital of Caracas. It's brought down buildings and buckled roads. A state of emergency has been declared and authorities are warning of high casualties. The Australian economy has added 40,000 jobs over the past month, but most of them are part-time. New data shows the unemployment rate has dropped slightly to 4.4% in May. Queensland created the most jobs, while fewer businesses hired workers in Tasmania and Western Australia. Banks are being warned that next-generation AI may be able to bust their cybersecurity. Lee Harrison explains.
3: The banking regulator wants our big lenders to share access to their most sophisticated cybersecurity tools with smaller banks as next-generation AI starts to roll out. The Financial Review says the Australian Prudential Regulation Authority fears we're entering a dangerous period for cybersecurity, especially with the advent of AI models such as Anthropic's Mythos. Anthropic says it won't publicly release Mythos, given that it can detect unknown security flaws, putting the whole financial system at risk. Instead, the company's preparing to expand a project, giving Australian banks enough time to patch weaknesses before similar models get into the hands of criminals. Lee Harrison, Air News.
0: And an Australian man has broken the Guinness World Record for the loudest shout. Joseph McGrail Baitup is the official town crier for Canberra and Queanbeyan. The 58-year-old says he's surprised by the coverage of his achievement.
4: I can't believe the press I'm getting on this. It's so ridiculous for something so silly, and I'm internationally known right now.
0: This is Air News. South Africa's qualified for the knockout stages of the FIFA World Cup for the first time by beating South Korea 1-0 to finish second in Group A. Mexico topped the group with maximum points after defeating Czechia 3-0. Switzerland beat Canada 2-1 to win Group B, with the Canadians finishing second, while Bosnia and Herzegovina had a 3-1 win over Qatar. Morocco came from behind twice to beat Haiti 4-2 and finished second in Group C behind Brazil after its 3-0 win against Scotland. With 4 points, Bosnia and Herzegovina will almost certainly qualify as one of the best third-place sides, while South Korea and Scotland will depend on other results. Turning to AFL, and Melbourne star Brody Mijacek has spoken of his fear after having his neck broken in a horror tackle against Collingwood. Mijacek is facing a lengthy period of recovery after hearing a crack and losing feeling throughout his body.
5: Your thoughts go to, I'm going to be in not be able to walk for the rest of my life, and I think I played out scenarios in my head pretty quickly of what life would be like with a family as well.
0: Tonight the Lions host the Swans. NRL and South Sydney coach Wayne Bennett is calling on his team to make a statement in tonight's clash with Parramatta. Meantime, the Broncos have signed veteran Knights centre Dane Gagai for next season. Gagai's played 328 NRL games after debuting with the Broncos in 2011. Australian Independent Radio News.
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7: Good afternoon, you have Mitchell for the next 2 hours. Mitchell, got a drive in your home. Let's have a look at the weather and then we'll jump right in to the music. Petty County, high chance of a shower, expected to get down to 14 degrees tonight. And right now we've got some seal, some Mundo rock, but right now some bit of jigsaw, sky high. What are you on for CRM?

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What does it mean? Actors and plays and outrageous scenes. Producers, directors, and playwrights, too. 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A community playhouse? Come have a look. QCOM Theater. Like us on Facebook. That's KUCOM QCOM.

That was Seal with Kiss from a Rose. Then you heard Mondo Rock, Cruel. Then you heard British Jigsaw, Sky High. Next up, we've got some hotties. And the reason why I picked that is on this day back in the year 1969, Hotties recorded the song He Ain't Heavy, He's My Brother, which featured Elton John on piano. And also on this day, it's the birthday of Tim Finn. He was part of Spit Ends and also Crowded House. And he had a solo career with Faction Too Much Fiction, which is the song that I've picked. And it's all right here on 4CRM.

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1: Station sponsor.

That was Hotties with The Air That I Breathe. Then you heard Tim Finn, Faction Too Much Fiction. Then you heard some Ruben Holmes, Pina Colada. Next up, we've got some Brian Ferry, some Jimmy Buffett, But Right Now, some Crowded House, Better Be Home Soon. Neil Finn wrote it about Tim Finn and the relationship that he had with his brother in Crowded House. When it's already on 4CRM.

that was Born Fairy with Hard Rain's Gonna Fall. Next up, we've got some Yetrit Wild Orchestra, but right now, some Cat Stevens, Morgan Has Broken, right here on 4CRM.

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1: I'm Mark Dransfield. The federal government's made a further change to its tax reforms, dumping the so-called widow tax. Concerns were raised couples could lose capital gains and negative gearing concessions on jointly owned properties if one person died or there was a divorce. Independents claim it's another unintended consequence of rushed legislation. Finance Minister Katie Gallagher told Parliament the matter is being dealt with.
2: We intend to address the arrangements for jointly owned assets in circumstances like inheritance or divorce in subsequent legislation.
1: A so-called ISIS bride who'd been subject to an exclusion order will be allowed to return to Australia. The woman had been prevented from coming home amid concerns she posed a security risk. The federal government says it's been forced to remove the order on legal grounds and issued a permit allowing her to come home. The woman will return with her daughter and face strict surveillance measures. The Consumer Watchdog is taking action against two companies which it will allege sent thousands of misleading debt enforcement notices. The ACCC has commenced federal court proceedings against Armour and Force Legal. Deputy Chairperson Katrina Lowe says the entities were acting on behalf of a range of creditors.
3: Gyms, essential services like energy and telecommunications companies, education providers, health and medical providers, funeral services, a streaming service and a transport provider. So a very wide range of debts.
1: Five people are facing animal cruelty charges over conditions at a piggery in Adelaide's north. It followed disturbing video filmed by a whistleblower. One defendant is facing 49 counts, while four others have been charged with 31 offences. The matter will go to court in July. Meantime, a desperate search is underway for two puppies stolen from an animal shelter in Brisbane's north. Chloe Affleck explains.
4: Goose and Kryptos were taken from the Warra Animal Rehoming Centre in Fitzgibbon on Tuesday night. Police say unknown offenders gained entry to the refuge just before midnight and fled with the pair in tow. Both are understood to be Staffordshire Bull Terrier puppies, a breed that is associated with illegal dogfighting. The centre, which is run by the Animal Welfare League, was closed on Wednesday. Anyone with information that could assist investigations is asked to contact police. Chloe Affleck, Brisbane.
1: A class action lawsuit has been launched against mining giant Fortescue by female employees. They allege widespread sexual harassment and assault at the company's remote fly-in, fly-out work sites in the Pilbara. Court documents have been filed in Melbourne. And Aldi has retained its crown as Australia's cheapest supermarket. The latest grocery survey by consumer group Choice found a basket of 16 everyday items came to a total just under $69. Editorial director Mark Serrells says that same basket was about $9 more expensive at Woolworths, Coles and IGA.
5: Another part of this is, you know, Aldi, Woolies and Coles all have their own home brand stuff. IG doesn't have quite as many of those home brand things. So when it comes to this grocery basket, sometimes to buy like for like, we're having to buy a bit more expensive stuff.
1: This is Air News. First to tennis, and the final main draw places for Wimbledon will be decided tonight. Air Sports' Paul Walsh has details.
6: Tristan Schoolcade, Chris O'Connell and Dean Sweeney will tonight play for a main draw entry into Wimbledon after they successfully navigated their way through round two matches. Schoolcade was too good for the UK veteran Daniel Evans, while Chris O'Connell put an end to the Wimbledon return for Bernard Tomic. For the women, Emerson Jones and Storm Hunter were defeated in their round two qualifying matches, leaving only five Australian women now to battle it out in the main draw. Paul Walsh for Air Sport.
1: Lions veteran Dane Zorko is confident his side can stun the Swans in tonight's Gabba blockbuster. The Lions fell short in their last meeting, but Zorko says they brought in the big guns.
7: We had probably five of our best six players not on the park at that time, so we'll have the majority of them back tonight. There's still a few that are out, but we feel as though what we've been able to do in the last couple of weeks has been somewhat close to our better football, and we need to replicate that for longer tonight against Sydney, who we know will be certainly up for the challenge.
1: NRL, and tonight the Eels host the Rabbitohs. Meantime, Broncos coach Michael Maguire admits it's do or die for his side ahead of Friday's clash with the Roosters. Brisbane are desperate to end their six-game losing streak. Maguire says they need to deliver on home soil.
8: Every game's a must-win now as you're rolling through. I mean, obviously, you know, the situation we're in. This group does thrive off
9: that. So let's look forward to seeing what comes of it.
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10: 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Eligibility is around older homes and lower income households.
11: Next up, we've got some weather and then we'll jump right into the music. Pity County expected to get down to 14 degrees tonight. And right now we've got some Suspicious Minds, some China Grove, but right now some Dr. Hook right here on 4CRM.

That was Cardi Solomons with Suspicious Morns. Then you heard some Doobie Brothers, China Grove. Then you heard some Dr. Hook. Next up, we've got some Mike and the Mechanics, some Sher, but what now? Bondi, Tide is High, Ruddy and Foreseeable.

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That was Mike and the Mechanics with Yevon Years. Next up, we've got some Roman Keating, but right now, some It's So Easy by Linda Ronstadt.

0: They say laughter is the best medicine. 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
1: Another community service announcement brought to you by 4CRM.

That was Delta Goodrum with Yoss Without You. Right now we've got some Elton John, but right now some George Farmer Good. Get a haircut, get a real job. 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

That's it for my show for this week. To pay me out, we've got some 10cc. But before we go, what is pizza's favourite type of jokes? Cheesy ones. See you all in Monday.

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1: I'm Mark Dransfield. The Australian jobs market continues to remain resilient, with 40,000 jobs created over the past month. Latest data shows the unemployment rate has dropped slightly to 4.4% in May. Most of the new jobs are part-time, with only a handful of full-time positions. Federal Employment Minister Amanda Rishworth says the result is good news for the economy.
2: Total number of Australians now in jobs is 14.7 million. This month's job data shows that jobs are up, unemployment is down, and that more people are getting the opportunity to enjoy the dignity that comes along with work.
1: The Prime Minister is continuing to defend his housing policies as changes to the tax system become law. Sean Bindley reports.
3: The Greens will back the government's legislation to rein in the capital gains tax discount and negative gearing concessions. The opposition and some independents claim the policy is being rushed and will stifle investment. But speaking to an economic policy group, Anthony Albanese claims the reforms will help young homebuyers.
4: No one is arguing the housing system is working at the moment. Like that debate isn't taking place. To me, to say the system isn't working, but I'm not prepared to do anything about it because someone will be critical. Well, that to me isn't acceptable.
1: Two so-called teal independents have formed a new political party called Community Strong Australia. Sydney-based Federal MPs Zali Steggall and Allegra Spender have joined forces to start the organisation, but neither's been able to convince fellow independents to join their group. Ms Steggall argues the political landscape is changing and a party structure gives them a better chance to grow.
5: Whilst we have the free vote, we are still nonetheless determined to work constructively together to put solutions on the table that represent our communities but also provide that national solution and national direction.
1: Authorities are focused on keeping the outbreak of H5 bird flu in South Australia under control. Yesterday's case has seen 2 years of planning put into practice. Premier Peter Malinauskas says the 120 million chickens that make up the state's poultry industry are front of mind.
6: We have clear plans to make sure that if the H5 bird flu gets into a poultry farm, that the chickens within those farm and its vicinity is destroyed if need be, which is actually logistically tricky to do. It requires people who are well trained, who are able to use the equipment that we have now acquired as a government to be able to do that work, which clearly is not pleasant.
1: Legislation's being introduced into the New South Wales Parliament to give police permanent knife wanding powers. An 18-month trial has seen more than 380 unlawful weapons seized and about 200 charges laid for weapons offences. The legislation is modelled on Jack's Law in Queensland, which was introduced after the fatal stabbing of 17-year-old Jack Beasley. Jack's dad, Brett, says the changes will help keep the community safe.
7: No other family wants to go through what we have been through and are still going through. So to have these laws now made permanent here in New South Wales, it's absolutely fantastic.
1: And briefly overseas, rescue workers are searching for survivors after two large earthquakes hit Venezuela. The 7.2 and 7.5 quakes hit around 6 in the evening local time. Buildings have collapsed in the capital, Caracas, and there's expected to be a significant death toll. This is Air News. Mexico has topped Group A at the FIFA World Cup. A 3-0 thrashing of Czechia make it three straight wins for the co-hosts. Czechia, Qatar and Haiti have been eliminated. Mitch Moses will line up for his 250th NRL game tonight when the Eels take on the Rabbitohs to kick off round 17. Sarah Patterson reports.
8: Parramatta's gun, halfback and star playmaker returns to the fold from State of Origin duty to notch up the milestone at Sydney's CommBank Stadium. And whilst the Eels' premiership drought is set to continue for another year, they can still take down a few tall poppies. The Rabbitohs currently sit seventh on the ladder and just one win outside the top four. A victory against the Eels tonight is crucial ahead of next week's tough assignment against ladder leaders Penrith. Sarah Patterson, S Sport.
1: AFL and Josh Fraser has again poured cold water on any chance of coaching Carlton next year. The Blues face West Coast on Saturday, with Jacob Wietering in line to return from a calf injury after training this morning. As for his coaching ambitions at Princes Park, Fraser says it's not something he's put too much thought into.
9: Probably haven't to maybe the level I need to, and really again because my focus has been solely on doing the best job I can as an interim coach for the club.
1: Australian Independent Radio News.
10: 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Eligibility is around older homes and lower income households.
11: This is the 4CRM local weather for this Thursday. It's partly cloudy with a chance of showers. Winds are southeasterly 25 to 35 kilometres an hour. The overnight minimum is expected to be 16, the maximum tomorrow 23 degrees. Sunset is at 5:31. Good afternoon, you're listening to 4CRM. My name's Paul. It's great to be with you on this Thursday afternoon. Let's start this hour with Electric Light Orchestra and Don't Bring Me Down.

0: Brotherhood of Man with United We Stand, and before that, The Who with Pinball Wizard. Up next, we've got Christina Aguilera with Something's Got a Hold of Me.
1: Oh, sometimes I get a good feeling, yeah.

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can't go wrong with the Eagles, can you? That was Desperado. Then before that, John Farnham with Please Don't Ask Me. Let's change pace now on 4CRM. Here's Jerry Rafferty with Baker Street.

The Doobie Brothers with Listen to the Music, and I know I don't need to tell you guys that because you're already listening to 4CRM. Then before that, we had Alias with More Than Words Can Say. Coming up next, we've got Sweet Sensation with Sad Sweet Dreamer.

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The Hollies with Long Cool Woman in a Black Dress, then before that Mark Conn with Walking in Memphis. New sport and local weather is coming up at 5 p.m. and then I'll be back with more great music. But right now, here's Linda Ronstadt with Heatwave.

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1: Hello there, I'm Terry Daniel. Contentious changes to Australia's tax system have passed Parliament after more last-minute changes were made. From July next year, the capital gains tax discount and negative gearing concessions will be reined in. The government has watered down some of the aspects of the new rules amid concern they could stifle investment. Prime Minister Anthony Albanese has told Parliament the reforms will help more young people buy a house.
2: Fixing a broken system to give first home buyers a fair crack. And during this debate, those opposite, though, say even though they acknowledge it's not working, don't do anything about it. Well, that is not the Labor way.
1: Analysts say the latest unemployment numbers are much better than expected, showing a level of resilience in the economy. The data shows 40,000 jobs were created in May, but most of them are part-time. The result has seen Australia's unemployment rate come down to 4.4% over the month. But Motley Fool Chief Investment Officer Scott Phillips says there are still a few things to watch out for.
3: If you're looking for a little bit of bleakness, and we should be balanced, the underemployment rate increased a little bit from 5.8% to 5.9%. So more people in jobs, but unfortunately more people who want more work can't get it. That remains the issue. We also had 22 million fewer hours worked during the month.
1: A number of federal independents say they will not join the Community Strong movement. Sydney-based MPs Zali Steggall and Allegra Spender have formed the party. At this stage, there's no leader, and both will continue to vote independently on various issues. Helen Haynes says she was elected as an independent for regional Victoria and intends to stay that way.
4: Planning on joining the new independent party?
5: No, I'm not.
4: Do you think that they'll do a good job?
5: I think that whatever my colleagues on the crossbench choose to do, they'll do it with honour and integrity, and I wish them well.
1: Brisbane's units are tipped to outperform houses in the 2027 financial year. New Domain data forecasts house price growth between 3 and 7%, while units are projected to grow by 5 to 9%. Chief Residential Economist Dr. Nicola Powell says Brisbane apartments are on track to become the most expensive in the country.
6: We will see Brisbane's unit price reach between $861,000 to $893,000 based on that range of forecast. And what that means is that price will be above what Sydney's unit price is.
1: Briefly in other news, in Sydney, Coogee Beach stayed closed for the day after a 1.5-metre bull shark was spotted by a drone. Bondi Beach nearby reopened after being closed during the morning when a white pointer shark was spotted. And the UK has recorded its hottest June day in nearly 60 years, as a severe heatwave shows little signs of relief right across Europe. The extreme temperatures also shattered local records in Scotland, while mainland Spain experienced its highest daily average temperature since 1950. 40 people have drowned in heatwave-related deaths in France since last Thursday. And customers are being told to stay vigilant for scams using the phone numbers of real banks to lure in victims. This is Air News. First up, AFL and Collingwood is facing the possibility of being without Darcy Moore for the rest of the season. The skipper took to the track this morning for the first time since suffering a hamstring injury last month. Pies coach Craig McRae admits no one knows the timeline for Moore's return.
7: There's more evidence to suggest he's moving in the right direction. Still a long way to go. Pleasing did a good running session today, so I got a good block under him. And as far as I'm aware, the timeline is the timeline. I don't know what it is, and I don't even think they know what it is.
1: AFL action tonight is in Brisbane. The Brisbane Lions taking on the Sydney Swans. Turning to the NRL, and Brisbane Broncos coach Michael Maguire admits it's do or die for his side ahead of Friday's clash with the Sydney Roosters. Brisbane are desperate to end their six-game losing streak tomorrow night, with finals slipping out of reach. Maguire says they need to deliver on home soil.
8: Every game's a must-win now as you're rolling through. I mean, obviously, the situation we're in. This group does thrive off that, so let's look forward to seeing what comes of it tomorrow night.
1: And the Brisbane Broncos have signed Knights veteran Dane Gagai for next season. NRL action tonight sees the Parramatta Eels playing the South Sydney Rabbitohs. That's at Parramatta Stadium. Blues Origin great Andrew Johns believes it would be selfish of him to take on the coaching role next year. Andrew and his brother Matthew Johns have been floated as a potential coaching duo to succeed Laurie Daly. At the FIFA World Cup, Switzerland has finished top of Group B after a 2-1 win over Canada. Brazil has finished top of Group C after thrashing Scotland 3-0. Australian Independent Radio News.
9: 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Eligibility is around older homes and lower income households.
10: This is the 4CRM local weather for this Thursday. The overnight minimum is expected to be 16, the maximum tomorrow 23 degrees. It's partly cloudy with the chance of a shower. Winds are southeasterly, 25 to 35 kilometres an hour. Sunset is at 5:31. Good afternoon. You're tuned to 107.5 FM 4CRM. My name's Paul. It's great to be with you on this Thursday afternoon. Let's start this hour with Santana and Black Magic Woman.

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free with All Right Now, then before that Kiss and I Was Made for Loving You. Coming up next, we've got a number two hit from Coldplay all the way from 2014. This is A Sky Full of Stars.

0: life.
1: Bon Jovi with It's My Life. Then before that, Michael Jackson with Billie Jean. Thanks a lot for listening to 4CRM on this Thursday afternoon. News, sport and local weather is coming up at 6, and then more great music will follow after that. I'll leave you with this song from Toto. This is Hold the Line. See you later, guys. Take care.

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1: Hello there, I'm Terry Daniel. The opposition claims the unemployment numbers are not as good as the government is trying to make out. The jobless rate dropped slightly in May to 4.4%. 40,000 jobs were created, but most are part-time. Shadow Treasurer Tim Wilson says many businesses can't afford to give people more hours.
2: I don't want to see part-time workers when we could have full-time workers, but you're not going to see full-time work so long as the Albanese government oversees record small business insolvencies, and that's not the pathway for sustainable job opportunities and growth.
1: Two major earthquakes have struck the Venezuelan capital of Caracas. The BBC reports that the early death toll is in the dozens, but it's expected to rise as rescuers enter collapsed buildings. Hundreds of injuries have been reported. The quakes of magnitude 7.2 and 7.5 happened just after 6 in the evening local time on a Venezuelan national holiday. Aldi has retained its crown as Australia's cheapest supermarket. The latest grocery survey by Choice found a basket of 16 everyday items came to a total of just under $69. Choice editorial director Mark Serrells says that that same basket was about $9 more expensive at Woolworths, Coles and IGA.
3: Another part of this is, you know, Aldi, Woolies and Coles all have their own home brand stuff. IG doesn't have quite as many of those home brand things. So when it comes to this grocery basket, sometimes to buy like for like, we're having to buy a bit more expensive stuff.
1: In South Australia, a breakthrough in the nurses' dispute, the union is encouraging members to accept a revised 16% pay offer from the state government over 3 years. It also includes a range of industrial improvements and protections. The union's Elizabeth DeBars says the final decision lies with members.
4: But after more than a year of negotiations, we have recommended that agreement for endorsement by members, but ultimately it is and can only be a decision of theirs.
1: Victorian Premier Jacinta Allen's pay package has climbed above $530,000. It comes after Victoria's Remuneration Tribunal approved a 3.5% salary increase for MPs. Miss Allen is Australia's highest paid premier as the state's debt heads towards $200 billion. New South Wales residents could soon have another option for how their remains are treated. Mark Dransfield has the details.
5: Legislation being introduced to state parliaments would create a framework for the use of natural organic reduction, also known as human body composting. Earthly Legacy founder Teresa Russell says the body's put in a vessel with biomatter, usually lucerne and wood chips.
6: They stay there for about 30 to 40 days, and at that point, everything except the bones have turned into a compost.
5: And that compost is then dug into the ground. Mark Dransfield, Air News.
1: And regional airports say they're being forced to absorb mounting financial losses to keep communities connected. A report has found aviation is critical to give country towns access to essential services and for social connection. Finally, to the Australian share market, the All Ords has closed down 61 points at 89.52, and one Australian dollar was buying 68.9 US cents. This is Air News. Tennis and the final main draw places for Wimbledon will be decided tonight. Air Sport's Paul Walsh has the details.
7: Tristan Schoolkate, Chris O'Connell and Dean Sweeney will tonight play for a main draw entry into Wimbledon after they successfully navigated their way through round two matches. Schoolkate was too good for the UK veteran Daniel Evans, while Chris O'Connell put an end to the Wimbledon return for Bernard Tomic. For the women, Emerson Jones and Storm Hunter were defeated in their round two qualifying matches, leaving only five Australian women now to battle it out in the main draw. Paul Walsh for Air Sport.
1: The Socceroos have suffered an injury blow on the eve of their final World Cup group stage match against Paraguay. Coach Tony Popovich confirming defender Jacob Italiana has joined Matthew Leckie in the casualty ward.
8: Jacob unfortunately won't be available. You know, I think it's an adductor injury. We don't know the extent of it as yet. We'll do some further tests in the coming days. But he won't be available for this game.
1: The first round of 32 match has been confirmed. South Africa playing Canada, and they'll do battle early Monday morning in Los Angeles. NRL and Parramatta Eels skipper Mitchell Moses celebrates his 250th NRL game in tonight's clash with the South Sydney Rabbitohs at Parramatta Stadium. Canterbury Bulldogs coach Cameron Seraldo has ruled out an early return from a broken arm for Jacob Preston in tomorrow night's clash with the Gold Coast Titans. And round 16 in the AFL gets underway tonight. It's the Brisbane Lions playing the Sydney Swans at the Gabba. Australian Independent Radio News.
9: 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Eligibility is around older homes and lower income households.
10: The current temperature, Mackay, is sitting on 20 degrees at the moment. Let's have a look at the official forecast for tomorrow. Well, we're looking at heavy showers tomorrow, partly cloudy day. Winds are east-southeast 20 to 30 kilometres an hour. We're looking at maximum daytime temperature 23 and a minimum overnight of 16. 80% chance of rain, and that rain could be anywhere between 5 and 10 mil. Ooh, we've had a bit of rain today, haven't we? A few showers this morning. This time of year we don't normally get them, but hey, that's life, isn't it? Well, that's the weather done. Welcome to another Guest of the Year with Gazza. Yes, I'm here 6 till 7. Thanks for Paul for playing the great music for the last 2 hours. Good on you, Paul. Last week I had 1976 and Leanne got it right, Paul got it right and Rose got it right. What's the year tonight? I've got a cracker for you tonight. I've got loads of songs for you. Let's start off with this one. Typical Rhythm of the Rain by the Cascades is at number 48.

No, Sam. It's not Saturday night, it's Thursday night. Guest of the year with Gazza. Oh, yeah, Sam Cook there with another Saturday night. He was at number 27. And before that, we had the Four Seasons at number 39 with What Like a Man, which I've been doing for years. Oh, Sandy, you didn't let me down, did you? She rang up after the second song and got it right. If you think know the year, give us a ring on 49531411. How about this next artist? I'll give you the name of the song, but see if you can guess who's singing this, because you would have never heard this song before. It's called Harvest of Love, and it's number 24.

with warm desire, and then I'll reap the harvest of love. Yes, I was happy as a pig in spite of the way that you looked at me when I met you at the village dance. But you was in the ladies, excuse me, at the time, and I thought I would never have a chance. But you let me walk you home across Platt's Meadow, and I knew that with you I should be a hit. Cos I got an old cow to get up and walk away, so that you'd have somewhere nice and dry to sit. I'm gonna sow the seed of deep devotion, fertilise it with emotion, water it with warm desire, and then I'll reap.

And there was Brenda Lee on her way down to number 21 this week with Losing You. Before that, we had the Chiffons there with He's So Fine, and they was at number 23. And the first song I just played before, which I didn't give you the artist, Harvest of Love, it was none other than Benny Hill. Remember Benny Hill? Yes, what a fabulous comedian he was. That was his song there down at number 24. In this month, in this year, Stevie Wonder, an aged 13-year-old, releases his first single called Fingertips. It was the first live non-studio recording to go to number one in the Billboard chart. And this week in the charts at number 20 was Jerry and the Pacemakers with How Do You Do It?

got two Roy Orbison songs tonight. That's the first one there. That was Falling by the Big O himself, up at number 17. Before that, we had the Shantays with Pipeline Instrumental there at number 19. And meanwhile, I've had a couple of phone calls. Leslie, not spoke to you for a while. Bacon Parking. Oh, it takes me back. Yes, you got the right decade, but a couple of years out. And Paul, regular listener there. Having a good chat with Paul, and yes, same again, you was in the right decade. I do appreciate you ringing up, guys, and if you want to ring up, give me a ring on 4953 1411 if you think you know the year. A couple of famous people born in this year as well. Johnny Depp was born here. Who else have we got? Helen Hunt, the actress. Colin Montgomery, the Scottish golfer. And not forgetting, George Michael was born in this year. Back to the music. Buddy Holly was at number 16 with Bo Diddley.

And that's the distinctive voice there of Del Shannon with Two Kinds of Deardrops at number 13. And then, of course, Andy Williams, Can't Get Used to Losing You at number 14. Oh, Leanne Rangin. Yes, regular listener. She was a couple of years out. And I got a text off my mate Brownie. First time listener, driving back to Townsville. Take it easy, mate. He hasn't a clue. But keep listening. It might pop up in your head. Let's have a bit of Shadows with Atlantis at number 12.

Roy Orbison track there with In Dreams at number 10. And before that, at number 11, we had Young Lovers by Paul and Paula. Well, in this month, in this year, Cleopatra hit the screens, starring Elizabeth Taylor and Richard Burton. It premieres in New York and at the time is the most expensive film ever made. Now, I've got a little quote here someone's left in the diary. There are three kinds of people in this world. There are those who can count and those who can't. I'm sure Tim Lancaster's been in this building today. That's one of his quotes, I'm sure. Back to the music. Number 8, Ray Charles with Take These Chains From My Heart.

That was Billy Fury there, down to number four. When will you say I love you? Last week's number three. And before that, we had Cliff Richard with Lucky Lips. He was up to number six. Well, I've got a big weekend ahead. I'm off up to Townsville tomorrow. Go watch the Cowboys play the Panthers on Saturday night. That's going to be a tough one, isn't it? Panthers are coming off a loss and the Cowboys as well. So let's hope it's a good game. And then obviously tomorrow, midday, we've got the Socceroos in the World Cup against Paraguay. We need to win that one, don't we, to get through to the next round. So come on. And then my team, England, play on Sunday morning, hopefully 7 o'clock. And hope they get through to the next round as well. Right, here we've got Billy J. Kramer and the Dakotas with number three. Do you want to know a secret? Yes, please. Sorry, you're in the pacemaker's.

I can't mix it. Stop. Give it away. Sorry. Guess what number one is? Anyway, that was Billy J. Kramer and the Dakotas there. It was number three. And before that, I had I Like It by Jonah Pacemakers, which was number two. So I got mixed up there. And I just got on the phone to Gary from Beaconsfield. And yes, he got the year right. And he was wondering where the Beatles song was. Well, I've just blown it, haven't I? Anyway, I've got to go. Bill's up next with Scotch on the Rocks. Thanks for listening. Take care. Goodbye. And this was number one in 1963.

Welcome to this week's program of Scotch on the Rocks, brought to you by Community Radio Mackay 4CRM. My name is Bill. We're going to have an hour of Scottish, Irish and Celtic music in general. We'll have some bagpipes, some Scottish country dance, some fiddle music and some singing. And we're going to start this program with the High Road to Linton.

The Queen's Royal Irish Hussars with a medley including the Minstrel Boy and Kelly from Killane, typically Irish, and typically Shetland, Stephen Spence with Granny's Farewell to the NHS. I wondered what happened to Granny. You're tuned to Scotch on the Rocks, brought to you by Community Radio Mackay for CRN. Now, Andrew Allen and Robert Gilman with the Bluebell of Scotland.

That music from Capercaillie is just entitled The Youth Radio Mix, but very nice all the same. And the Glen Lomond Scottish Band with Queen Mary, which would be Mary Queen of Scots before them. Thanks for tuning into this programme of Scotch on the Rocks, brought to you by Community Radio Mackay 4CRM. Now, a group with a Gaelic name and music with a Gaelic title, neither of which I can pronounce, but it really is well worth listening to.

My name is Gordon. You're listening to Scotch on the Rocks, brought to you by Community Radio Mackay, 4CRM 107.5 FM.

Gordon Patullo and his Cayley Band played for us the Military Two-Step, and before the boys the Glencastle Sound with the Drunken Piper, My Love She's But a Lassie Yet, and the Girl I Left Behind Me. You're tuned to Scotch on the Rocks, brought to you by Community Radio Mackay for CRM. Now, Wolfstone with Ballyvanagh. Ballyvanagh is a small hamlet on the west side of the Hebrides.

0: Hey, this is Elise Perry from the Australian women's cricket team for RAD. 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

Mackay's very own Black Bear duo, Ian McKenzie and Emma Nixon, with Triple Happiness. And the Wick Scottish Country Dance Band before them with A Strathspey and Reel. Thanks for tuning in to this programme of Scotch on the Rocks, brought to you by Community Radio Mackay for CRM. Now, the premier accordion band with the Rowan Tree, Mari's Wedding and the Muckin' o' Geordie's Byre. I'm very familiar with the Rowan Tree and its wee red berries.

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pipes and drums of the Red Hackle Pipe Band with the Isle of Mull medley, including the Isle of Mull, Minnie Hind and the High Level, with the Wild Irish Rovers, the Wild Bunch, with My Irish Molly before them. You're tuned to Scotch on the Rocks, brought to you by Community Radio Mackay 4CRM. Now the High Strings by Darren Stewart.

So there you go, that's Scotch on the Rocks for another week. Thanks so very much for tuning in. I hope you've enjoyed the tracks which I've chosen. Be ready to take your partners for Dafustra all the way from Shetland and the Britannia Two-Step and the Kelvin Grove Two-Step. And we'll close the programme with the Band of the Black Watch, the Royal Highland Regiment, pipes and drums thereof, with the Long Reveille. Nothing much more now remains but for me to bid you all in the Highlands and in the Lowlands a very good night.

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0: 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So try this, either drink or drive. Don't mess around trying to do both. That way, you'll make the road a safer place for all of us.
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0: Hello again, I'm Mark O'Neill, and this is Raised on Rock. 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The Rolling Stones and Brown Sugar from Sticky Fingers, 1971. This show will mostly feature guitarists that I think I've played the most over the years, not on air, but at home. And Keith Richards would have been one of them. I remember them when they just broke in America. And I've got every album they made, every live album. So he has to be in the mix and probably way up there. And now we're going to move on to a guitarist I think would be number one. And that's George Harrison from the 1964 album Meet the Beatles. Here is I Saw Her Standing There on Raised on Rock.
1: One, two, three.

Do you think I Saw Her Standing There is dedicated to all of Mark's angels? Maybelline. Just kidding, that's up next. Then what I'd say, except you are tuned in to Raised on Rock.

0: Thank you.
1: You're welcome, Elvis. You're listening to Raised on Rock. And this show is about the guitarist that I think I've played the most at home over the years. Now, Elvis, with James Burton on guitar, from when I was very, very young, I was given my parents' old Ricky Nelson albums that featured James Burton. He was also a member of the Wrecking Crew, so over the years, the 60s into the early 70s, I was listening to him and not even knowing it. And then, of course, when I became an Elvis fan in 71. And James could play anything. A world-class guitarist. Before that, Maybelline, Chuck Berry, who along with Elvis completed rock and roll. And at the same time, Elvis was the template for the great frontman and Chuck for the great rock guitarist. And I have virtually everything he made, and I've been listening to him since around the mid-60s. And at the top of the set, Maybelline was a 45 RPM, a non-album single. And the Beatles, I saw her standing there from Meet the Beatles, 1964. And right from almost the start, I had everything they made, most of the solo stuff, almost all of the compilations, the great George Harrison. So those three would be right up there, Burton, Berry, and Harrison. Now, George, unlike a lot of the British guitarists of the 60s, he understood 50s rock and roll. And when he did the cover songs, Chuck or some of the other ones, he could play. He could play rockabilly. He could play 50s rock. Of course, the great stuff with the Beatles, Traveling Wilburys, his solo records. So George, just an incredible guitarist in his own right. Okay, now we're going to go to 1983. The Born Again album by Black Sabbath, Tony Iommi. I mean, forget about it. I was recently on Peter Kerr's Rock Daydream Nation. Well, I'm sort of a regular. And we picked our five favorite Tony Iommi guitar solos. And I picked Zero the Hero from Born Again. To me, with all the chaos going on, and it sounds like it could be sounds from hell, really. But even the guitar solo by Iommi, it sounded like it was suffering or dying or being sentenced to hell. I don't know, but try to take all this song in, all the stuff that's going on, but pay special attention to the guitar solo. Black Sabbath here on Raised on Rock.

That song went from zero to hero out of the gate. And now it's time to get burned on Raised on Rock with Mark O'Neill and your gypsy, Sassy.

0: You're listening to Raised on Rock. Guitarist that I've played the most, I think, over the years is the theme of the show. Uriah Heep, Gypsy, from their 1970 debut self-titled album, Mick Box. I didn't become a Uriah Heep fan until 1978, but I've got everything they made, and, well, they made up a lot of ground. Not quite up there with, I'd say, the top five or six, but they are up there. Mick Box, a unique style, a unique performer. Uriah Heep, before that, well, the man, Ritchie Blackmore, Deep Purple, Burn, from Made in Europe 76. I didn't become a Purple fan until the end of 76, but I made up for it a million times over with Purple, all their studio albums, just about all the live ones, and there's a lot, and of course, Rainbow. There's no one like Blackmore. His solos separate him from everyone else, as did his stage performance. And, he's where it starts and ends with me. But just behind him, slightly, Tony Iommi. And I already talked about Sabbath, but Tony is the coolest man ever in metal. Unique solos and great riffs. Now, I think before I said Zero the Hero was, I said it was my favorite song or favorite solo by Iommi on Peter Kerr's Rock Daydream Nation. That wasn't right. It was in my top five. Okay, now we will go to 1975. Caught in the Act by Grande Funk Railroad. Inside. Looking Out, here on Raised on Rock.
1: Right now we're going to take a step back, and we're going to dedicate this song. We're going to dedicate this song to everybody in here who's putting that funky smell into the air. We want you to blow some up this way.

It's so great to be on the inside looking out with Grand Funk. Now, there's no round about it. Raised on Rock Rules, and so does Yes, with Mark O'Neill and Sassy.

You're listening to Raised on Rock. And the guitarists I played the most over the years at home, and I should add it, in the car, I think The Who Won't Get Fooled Again from Who's Next, 1971. My uncle, who I always mention, who gave me so many albums in my formative rock and or roll years. Now, he went off to college when Who's Next was released. I didn't have any of their albums at the time. He gave me all of them, and Who's Next was Sealed. So from that point on, I followed them quite a bit for a few years. And after the Who by Numbers, I sort of gave them a bit of a break. Who Are You came out. Kenny Jones died. So I played that a bit. But when I heard that one of my favorite all-time drummers, Kenny Jones, was brought in, I started playing The Who more than ever. Kenny did two albums with The Who, but we're not talking about drummers. That could be another show. And, well, from that point on, and for all these years, I've been playing The Who quite a bit. And one of my biggest interview thrills was interviewing Kenny Jones. But Pete Townsend of The Who, great performer and a unique-sounding guitarist, as was, although maybe not in the performance area, but a great guitarist, yes. No, literally, yes, Steve Howe. Roundabout from Fragile 71. I became a Yes fan with that album and have been a huge one ever since. And I've seen Yes a few times. And then Steve Howe in the 80s went on to form Asia. And then back with Yes and all types of other things. Steve Howe, great guitarist. Top of the set, Mark Farner, Grand Funk. When you hear him playing, you know it's him. And talk about energetic. He's, I don't know, he might be about 80 years old now, I'm guessing. He hasn't slowed down a bit. And these days, he's with Mark Farner's American Band. And he's an American Indian and a patriot. Just a unique guy, a great guy. And also, when I interviewed him, wow. Okay. Oh, that's from Caught in the Act 75. Now we're going to go to 1973, 10 years after. And yes, I'm playing Going Home from Record It Live. And now and then I get an email, why don't you play the Woodstock version more? Well, I love Going Home, but I didn't always feel like hearing Woodstock. And of course, I played that version endlessly up until 1973, when 10 years after Record It Live was released. And probably since then, I've played this one more on and off air. And that's what we'll hear now on Raised on Rock.

ba ba ba ba.

Listening to Raised on Rock and 10 Years After always makes me feel like I'm going home. And you are our VIP guest, too. Now, I was looking for Gingerbread at Gamelli's, yet if she's not there, she must be in the Red House with Santana, Jimi Hendrix, Mark O'Neill, and me, Sassy.

dedicate this one to everybody there. Yeah, I guess so, anyway, in the first place. Oh, come on now, you know you're sitting there in the first place. We call this one the blues, and we call this one Red House. We're going to do that for a second.

You're listening to Raised on Rock. The guitarists I played the most over the years, at home and in the car, I think. Red House Hendrix from Hendrix in the West, released 1972. And when that came out, a couple of years after he passed away, my friend Steve bought it the day it came out, and he called me up to come over and listen to it. And my goodness, we were stunned. What a great live album. And you really never hear it in the mix of things when people are discussing the greatest live albums ever. And I did like Hendrix and had his albums, but from that point on, and over the years, I think I have about 50 CDs of his. Now, when I play him, say, the last 10 years or so, I'll just go crazy for 2 or 3 weeks, and then that'll be a while, and I just binge on Jimmy. Before that, She's Not There, Santana from Moonflower, 77. Now, at the time that was released, my listening to Santana had gone down quite a bit, but that brought it right back. One of the greatest cover songs ever, She's Not There, Moonflower, the great Santana. And I was fortunate enough to see him a few times. Top of the set, I'm Going Home, 10 years after, recorded live, 72. Now, over on the other side of town, where Raised on Rock Towers are located, we're going to hear from Cheryl Lee and then James with Monkey Mania. So, Gingerbread, if you would kindly connect us to Raised on Rock Towers.

0: 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You're on Raised on Rock Radio, and welcome to Australian Classic, where we'll visit a classic Australian album each episode. Some you'll know and love, and some hopefully will surprise you.
1: I don't know what else to say about this album, actually. The Rose Carleo Band, 42 Days. Go out and buy it. Just trust me. If you love your rock and roll, you'll love it. We were lucky enough to have Rose Carleo and guitarist Mick Adkins visiting for a little showcase duo tour, singing many of the songs on the album, and they acoustically rocked our socks off. Rose has got an amazing rock and roll voice, but at the Three Brothers Arms, they also played some covers of some of our favourite Aussie artists. The girl can sing anything. She was on The Voice last season, did an amazing job. She'd won it, in my opinion. 11 tracks, You Ain't Fooling Me, track one, Hideaway, track two, Eulogy for the Devil, track three, and Daisy's Song, track four. Let's hear a little bit of Daisy's Song. The great thing about seeing performers play live is they tell you a little bit about the song. This is about a friend of theirs who is doing it tough, and I think we've all been there at some stage.

Next up, we have a little bit of the new single Son of God, a tribute to friend Ross Young, son of AC/DC's Malcolm Young. It's a clever title, a heavy riff, and a reminder that some of the best songs are built on gratitude, loyalty, and genuine connection rather than hype.

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1: Welcome back. We're talking all things Rose Carleo Band, their new album, 42 Days. Next, a cover on an album of originals, Dirtbound. It's a hard rock song by Swedish band Bonafide from their album Something's Drippin' that Rose and Mick absolutely love.

actually, we've got track 10, 42 Days. Rose wrote this heartfelt song about the death of her sister, and it's beautiful. If you want to hear the rest of the songs on the album, you're just going to have to get it.

0: I love this album. Good old-fashioned rock and roll with an amazing rock chick out the front. Go the Girls. 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And there's even a vinyl for my fellow vinyl lovers. Rose was my guest last month on the Still Rocking It Cheryl Lee podcast. So get onto your Googleometer, wherever you hear your podcasts, have a listen and find out more about Rose Carlio Band.
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0: Hello, it's James here with another edition of Monkey Mania. Fun facts and great music from across the monkeyverse.
1: Before we get to today's song, I have a story to share. Back in 1974, Michael Nesmith recorded The Prison, a book with a soundtrack. It included a novella meant to be read while listening to the album as its soundtrack. The album was about the prison of your mind. I have recently purchased and received a sealed original 1974 copy, thanks to a Monkees fan in the USA and FedEx. Bless their souls. Now, that has nothing to do with today's song, but someone might find it interesting. Gingerbread, maybe. Magnetic South is the first solo album by Michael Nesmith during his post-Monkees career. He formed the backing group, the First National Band, and gave them billing on both the cover and the label of the record. During one of Nesmith's early gigs with the First National Band, they played alongside Graham Parsons and the newly formed The Flying Burrito Brothers. Released by RCA Records in 1970, Magnetic South is considered a pioneering example of country rock. Recorded during February to March 1970 at RCA Studios in Hollywood. Five of the album's 11 tracks are from Nesmith's career with the Monkees. The first four tracks were recorded in 1968-1969 for the Monkees but never released, then re-recorded for Magnetic South. The track, The Crippled Lion, never references the title, but is an outstanding country rock song. I almost forgot that it did appear in its 1968 recorded form on the Monkees' Missing Links Volume 2, released in 1990. Here is The Crippled Lion.

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Jackson.

Retire from work, not from life. The University of the Third Age, U3A, is a worldwide not-for-profit organisation promoting lifelong learning for seniors with the emphasis on live, learn and laugh. And they have over 20,000 members just in Queensland. Pop in and have a chat, pick up a newsletter and check out the many activities on offer, some of which include social outing, music, dancing, exercise, gardening, bowls, or you could challenge your mind with cards, mahjong, trivia and much more. If this interests you, call into U3A office at the Senior Citizens Hall, 58 Macalister Street, every Monday or Friday from 9 until 11. U3A, retire from work, not life. This has been a 4CRM community service announcement.

Well, that's alright, if that's alright. 2,000 miles, but still, that's alright. And that's alright, if that's alright. I'll see you in the morning, if that's alright.

G'day, it's Brent. 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You'll hear great blues music from Australian and overseas artists, news about new albums, festivals and gigs. 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

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But you'll never forget the 45s that touched your heart and soul. 45 RPM. 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

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Join me on a Wednesday morning from 9 till 12 for Maxi in the Morning. Great songs, great music. 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
1: In 1965, Vietnam seemed like just another foreign war. But it wasn't. It was different in many ways, and so were those who did the fighting. In World War II, the average age of the combat soldier was 26. In Vietnam, he was 19. In Vietnam, he was 19.

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Just a perfect day. Drink sangria in the park. And then later, when it gets

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1: Good morning, I'm Lee Harrison. The opposition is convinced Labor's tax reforms will have more unintended consequences after it was rushed through Parliament. The new laws will rein in the capital gains tax discount and negative gearing concessions. The federal government was forced to make a number of last-minute changes to address various loopholes in the legislation. Shadow Treasurer Tim Wilson argues Labor should have never gone down this path.
2: Is there a risk that there are going to be further problems down the track? Resolutely yes. One was only identified while the bill was in the Senate on the eve of the budget passing the Parliament. We're going to continue to pursue this budget every step of the way.
1: The Australian economy has added 40,000 jobs, but most of the positions are part-time. Michael Packey reports.
3: The unemployment rate has dropped slightly to 4.4% in May. The result is much better than expected, but of the 40,000 jobs created, only 5,000 are full-time. Treasurer Jim Chalmers has told Parliament it still shows there's resilience in the economy despite a challenging global environment.
4: It's a very welcome reminder of the strength of our labour market.
3: But the opposition's Tim Wilson claims businesses are struggling under a mountain of red tape and rising costs.
2: Small businesses are having to persevere against the attacks they're getting.
3: Queensland businesses put on most staff over the past month, Tasmania and Western Australia the least, while the unemployment rate was steady elsewhere. Michael Packey, Canberra.
1: A Brisbane teenager accused of planning to attack former opposition leader Peter Dutton has been found not guilty. The 17-year-old boy was arrested by counter-terrorism police in 2024 and charged with committing acts done in preparation for or planning terrorist offences. The seven-day trial heard the boy allegedly planned a strike on Brisbane's Labor Day march in 2024. And operations have been reviewed at Federation Square in Melbourne as thousands of Socceroos fans prepare to descend on the World Cup live site today when Australia faces Paraguay. It's after soccer fans caused chaos on Saturday, breaching the barrier to get in after capacity was reached and several flares were set off in the crowd. Victorian Premier Jacinta Allen says they'll

0: Swans in last night's AFL. Terry Daniel reports.
1: The Brisbane Lions have reintroduced themselves as a premiership threat, running over the Sydney Swans at the Gabba to win by 43 points. The Lions claimed their ninth win to move into sixth spot on the ladder, and their captain Harris Andrews told Fox Footy he was super proud of his team win.
2: Really proud of the boys. Like, we sort of hit a bit of a patch a couple of weeks ago, and last 2 weeks before the bye, we were able to sort of resurrect a bit, and a good time, I think, for the bye to come and get a little bit fresher and a few bodies back. So, yeah, good to build from that.
1: Full time, Brisbane 19-12-126, beating Sydney 12-11-83. Next up, the Hawks will face the GWS Giants at the MCG. There's been another setback for Giants star Jesse Hogan. He's been ruled out of the game with Hawthorn. Terry Daniel, Airsport.
0: Broncos coach Michael Maguire has defended his call to appoint Payne Haas as stand-in captain. Brisbane star prop takes the role in place of Adam Reynolds, despite departing to Souths at season's end. Maguire says Haas is a natural leader for tonight's clash.
3: He loves the club, and we know that he's going to leave at the end, but he also has a massive passion for what the club's done for him. I'm sure he'll go out and just do his role and everyone else will get behind him.
0: Round 17 got underway last night with the South Sydney Rabbitohs beating Parramatta 32-12. Australian Independent Radio News.
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5: A very good morning to you on this fabulous Friday, the 26th of June. You're tuned to 107.5 FM in magnificent Mackay. Let's check out the weather. A partly cloudy day today with showers around, most likely just this morning, and a maximum of 23. Southeasterly winds at 20 to 30 kilometres per hour. A partly cloudy day tomorrow with showers and a maximum of 23 once again for Saturday after an overnight minimum of 16 tonight. Sunrise this morning coming up at 20 to 7, setting tonight at 5:31. Today's coastal waters forecast seas at 1 to 2 metres and easterly swell up to 1.5 metres. And southeasterly winds are 15 to 25 knots. I'm Colin, and we're about to kick off a brand new 4CRM Big Breakfast. Coming up in our 6 o'clock hour are three songs with a connection to this date in history, the 26th of June. We'll also hear from U2, Shepherd, Chicago's coming up later in the hour, Juice Newton and Julian Lennon, not all that far away. Right now, it's time to bring in the Cavalry with Daryl Braithwaite.

Julian Lennon standing on his digs and making accusations again. You're so wrong. Well, he can't be talking to me. I've never been, maybe there was that time. Oh, and I forgot about that one. Actually, I've been wrong quite a few times. Oh, well, maybe he was talking to me. Margaret Ehrlich before that on the 4CRM Big Breakfast, gonna make you mine. And now something special from Juice Newton with the Angel of the Morning.

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from 1979. That's Joan Armatrading with Rosie. And now from a decade later, from 1989, from an album called Heart-Shaped World, here's birthday boy Chris Isaak with the first of three songs related to this date in history.

Wicked Game, one of a number of 90s hits for a bloke who turns 70 today. Chris Isaak, born in Stockton, California in 1956 on the 26th of June. Chris has had a number of small roles in several films, including Married to the Mob, Silence of the Lambs, That Thing You Do, and Little Buddha. He even did a stint here in Australia in 2015 as a judge on X Factor. Chris Isaak and his drummer, Kenny Dale Johnson, have played together since 1984. That's a pretty good partnership going. Our next song on the 4CRM Big Breakfast was a Grammy Award-winning single in 2004. It was the debut hit for Gretchen Wilson, who turns 53 today. Born in Pocahontas, Illinois, in the United States, on the 26th of June in 1973. And that song, a number one hit on the US Billboard country charts, Redneck Woman. Well, hell yeah.

Hell yeah, that was Redneck Woman, Gretchen Wilson's Grammy Award-winning debut single from 2004. Gretchen, as I said before, the song turning 53 today. On the 26th of June in 1963, Paul McCartney and John Lennon wrote a song in a hotel room in Newcastle-upon-Tyne, and that song was She Loves You. Yeah, sure. No, I'm serious. It's true. Says it right here in these notes. Must be true. She does love you. Or someone.

Beatles with the song they wrote in a motel room on this date in 1963, and it proved to be quite successful for them. We might play another song later on the 4CRM Big Breakfast. Well, actually, we'll play lots of other songs, but I meant another song by the Beatles. Why? Well, just because we can.

0: the Doobie Brothers, and Jesus is just all right with them. And me too. And you can hear more about that on Sunday morning at 7. 4CRM Radio Church, bringing a weekly church service into your home. 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Right after Uplift, 1 hour of Christian music from 6 till 7.
1: It is well with my soul.
0: Yes, I'll be presenting that again this week. This time I'll be interviewing Jeff King, who spent 20 years as a missionary in Mongolia. But right now, a song from Walter Egan called Magnet and Steel.

there's morning melodies, there's the lunchtime tunes, afternoon delights, evening specialty shows. There really is something for everyone at 4CRM.

Call on me, says Chicago, on the 4CRM Big Breakfast. Yeah, you can call me if you like. Love to hear from you. This is the 4CRM Big Breakfast, where we've got time for a couple more songs before the 7 o'clock news, sport and weather. Shep is going to take us there in a moment with Coming Home, and right now here's U2 with the Angel of Harlem.

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1: Good morning, I'm Lee Harrison. Business groups say it's disappointing Labor's tax changes have passed Parliament, arguing they could stifle investment. From July next year, the capital gains tax discount and negative gearing concessions will be reined in. The government has made some adjustments in a bid to get its legislation over the line with the help of the Greens. Chamber of Commerce and Industry Chief Executive Andrew McKellar says the reforms have been rushed.
2: This legislation, these changes, increases in tax won't help investment and it won't help business create more jobs and employ more Australians in the future.
1: The competition regulator says it'll use new laws to keep supermarket giants in check over possible price gouging. Changes to the country's food and grocery code of conduct will come into effect from July 1. The reforms will apply to Coles and Woolworths because their annual revenue exceeds $30 billion. A man's fighting for life in hospital after being shot by police in Sydney's southwest. Police were responding to a concern for welfare check at Fairfield. They say they attempted to speak with the man, who then ran at the officers, one of whom then shot the man in the arm and torso. A critical incident investigation's underway. More than 29,000 people remain missing after two back-to-back earthquakes in Venezuela. Several aftershocks are affecting rescue operations. France and the Netherlands are sending teams. 188 are confirmed dead. Paul Adams from the BBC reports.
3: The two quakes struck within a minute of each other towards the end of a day when Venezuelans were celebrating a national holiday. Buildings shook and collapsed in the capital, and passengers at the country's main airport near the coast ran for cover as clouds of dust fell from the ceiling. As the confirmed number of dead started to climb, President Delcy Rodriguez declared a state of emergency.
1: A world-first initiative is being launched in Australia to reframe how success is measured when it comes to preventing suicide. The map will help decision makers better understand what methods are working to bring down suicide rates. National Suicide Prevention Office Head Dr. Alex Haynes says it'll combine data with real-world experiences.
4: The outcomes map that we're launching today will actually give us a much more comprehensive and much more meaningful picture of what we need to do differently.
1: And a new report warns a lack of access to a key diabetes treatment is placing increasing pressure on the healthcare system. People living with type 1 diabetes currently receive subsidised access to continuous glucose monitoring technology. But around 350,000 individuals with other forms of the disease are ineligible for the assistance. This is Air News. South Sydney's moved to fourth on the NRL ladder after a win over Parramatta. Terry Daniel reports.
5: It was the South Sydney Rabbitohs' Cody Walker masterclass that ruined another Mitchell Moses Parramatta milestone, his 250th NRL game, as Parramatta went down to South 32 points to 12. Walker tormented the Eels with a try in each half as South knocked off a disappointed Parramatta side at Parramatta Stadium. Walker telling Nine it was all about strong defence for his team.
6: You know, we defended really well. I thought got out to a pretty fast start at the start of the game, but we let ourselves down with, you know, errors. We just can't give the opposition that much, you know, field position. A pretty fast start at the start of the game, but we let ourselves down with, you know, errors. We just can't give the opposition that much, you know, field position.

0: down the Sydney Swans by 43 points at the Gabba. And after day one of the test between England and New Zealand, the Kiwis 4 for 361. Australian Independent Radio News.
1: 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Call us on 0412 112 812 regarding the subsidised Queensland Government Housing Resilience Program funding for cyclone roller shutters. Eligibility is around older homes and lower income households.
2: Today's coastal waters forecast seas at 1 to 2 metres and easterly swell up to 1.5 metres and southeasterly winds at 15 to 25 knots. Sunrise this morning was at 20 to 7, setting tonight at 5:31, which, by the way, is the same as it has been for the last few days and will be again tomorrow. A partly cloudy day today with showers around, most likely just this morning, and a maximum of 23. Southeasterly winds at 20 to 30 kilometres per hour. A partly cloudy day tomorrow with showers and a maximum of 23 once again for Saturday after an overnight minimum of 16 tonight. Good morning, it's Fabulous Friday, the 26th of June. And you're tuned to 107.5 FM in magnificent Mackay. Welcome to the 7 o'clock hour of the 4CRM Big Breakfast. An hour in which we have three more songs connected to this date in history. We've got some James Taylor lined up later on, as well as the Eagles and Carrie Underwood. Susie DiMarchi coming up in a moment with a cover version of a song that was a hit for Joe Cocker and also for the Box Tops originally, I think it was. And all that leads me to say is that now we're getting somewhere, so let's get on with it. Here's Crowded House, and apparently they're getting somewhere too.

Beautiful duet there from Kenny Rogers and Dolly Parton with Islands in the Stream. And before that, we heard from Susie DiMarti with her cover version of the Box Tops hit The Letter. Joe Cocker also had a pretty big hit with it as well. That version by Susie featured some help from Tex Perkins. And now it's time for three songs in a row relating to this date in history. First of them featuring a bloke who's turning 88 today. Spoiler alert, I'm speaking of Billy Davis Jr. And one of the other singers in this is Marilyn McCoo, who's no spring chicken herself, I'll tell you. She's 82. It's good to see him still around. From my perspective, it's good to still be around.

The Fifth Dimension on 4CRM, taking us up, up and away. Marilyn McCoo and Billy Davis Jr. were members of The Fifth Dimension. They got married, had a big hit as a duo in 1977 with You Don't Have to Be a Star to Be in My Show, Baby. And today is Billy Davis Jr.'s birthday, born in St. Louis, Missouri on the 26th of June in 1938 and turns 88 today. The 26th of June is a pretty significant day in Elvis Presley's life, or it was while he was with us. It was on the 26th of June in 1977 that he made what was to be his last public appearance in a concert. He died just 7 weeks later on the 16th of August, aged just 42. And it was on this day, the 26th of June in 1909, that Elvis's manager was born. And in 1974, Elvis's father died at age 63. And in 1961, Elvis spent some time in the recording studio and recorded the hit songs His Latest Flame and Little Sister.

The King with Little Sister, a song that he recorded on the 26th of June in 1961. And as I mentioned before, the song, that date being pretty significant with a number of other events in Elvis's life, including the fact that he made what was to be his last public appearance in a concert, and that happened in Indiana in 1977. Today is Mrs. John McEnroe's birthday. Patty Smythe married John in 1997, and it's Patty's birthday today. She turns 69. Born in New York City, New York. That was on the 26th of June in 1957. And who else is Patty Smythe besides being John McEnroe's wife? Well, she was the lead singer with Scandal. They had a top 10 hit in 1984 with a song called The Warrior. And in 1992, she teamed up with Don Henley of Eagles fame and had a hit with Sometimes Love Just Ain't Enough.

Sometimes love just ain't enough. That's Mrs. John McEnroe. Patti Smith turning 69 today. That was a duet with Eagle Don Henley, and we might hear him again in this hour, this time with the rest of the Eagles. I don't mean to pry, but what are you doing later this morning? I got a suggestion for you. Why don't you head over to Bunnings at Paget? 4CRM's got a sausage chisel going there, a bit of fundraising for us. Come on and say g'day to the crew. Uncle Fester's there, Strummer's there, and I'm heading over after the show this morning. I'd love you to come up and say g'day. And you can buy a sausage while you're there, if you want to. But right now, here's Jim Gilstrap with Swing Your Daddy. But not too hard, because he's getting old, you know.

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The Eagles on 4CRM giving the best of their love. That one from their On the Border album from 1974. And now we jump to 2018 from an album called Cry Pretty. Here's the title track by Carrie Underwood.

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0: The Beach Boys out in them thar cotton fields. Maybe they're out near Theodore. We've got plenty of cotton growing out there. Or perhaps on the Darling Downs. Or maybe even over in the northern states of Mexico, because they grow cotton there too. They grow cotton in a lot of places. How cotton picking good is that? I like my cotton shirts much better than polyester, I'll tell you. They make you stink. Too much information, I know. But Mexico was the name of the song we heard before that by James Taylor. We're going to be hearing After the Love is Gone by Earth, Wind and Fire shortly to take us to the 4CRM 8 o'clock Queensland news. But right now, here's D-Light to confirm that groove is in the heart.
1: We're going to dance. We're going to dance. We're going to dance. And have some.

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1: This is Air News Queensland. I'm Lee Harrison. A desperate search for a Gold Coast magician has ended in tragedy. The 26-year-old was last seen on June 14. Police have confirmed he was found deceased in Currumbin Valley on Wednesday. His death is not being treated as suspicious. A report will be prepared for the coroner. An investigation has heard that an express train and truck both sustained significant damage at a level rail crossing. Steve Barker has more.
2: In August last year, a truck was stranded on a Brisbane Rail level crossing for almost 5 minutes before being hit by an express train carrying around 300 passengers. The B-double became immobilised at the crossing in Runcorn, with footage showing the driver leaving the truck to inspect the vehicle while a number of cars drove around it. The train driver activated the emergency brake, which slowed the train to 41 k's an hour at the time of impact, which certainly helped avert injuries. The ATSB says it's a reminder that accidental obstruction of railway tracks should be treated as an emergency. Queensland Rail has committed to an independent review of its current level crossing management methodology. Steve Barker, Air News.
1: James Cook University researchers are investigating what drives emotional burnout among newly registered nurses. It comes as new figures show Australia faces a looming shortage of around 80,000 nurses by 2035. Lead researcher Kate Hurley says their research is one of a kind.
3: These common themes that we keep seeing around unsupportive workplaces, role stress and workload expectations have been explored in detail before, but this research really wanted to look at how this was impacting graduate nurses specifically, because we know that there is issues with retention.
1: World Cup fever is taking over the River City, with pubs across Brisbane expecting massive crowds at midday ahead of the Socceroos' final group match against Paraguay. The South Bank Live site will be the heart of the party atmosphere, with fans encouraged to arrive ahead of time. Parramatta is licking its wounds this morning after being smashed by South Sydney 32-12. Mitchell Moses speechless about the shortcoming. He was celebrating his 250th NRL game. Bulldogs coach Cameron Seraldo is defending his controversial decision to shift star centre Stephen Crichton to 5'8". Ahead of tonight's clash with the Titans, Seraldo says the switch has been on his mind for 2 years.
4: No, it wasn't on a whim. He's been training there for 2 years. Over the last two pre-seasons, you know, Birdo's missed some time through injury in those pre-seasons, and Stephen's got the opportunity to go in there and show us what he could do. So we were really confident in his ability to play that position.
1: The Lions have reignited their premiership defence overnight, smashing the Swans 126-83 at the Gabba. Brisbane shut down Sydney's handball game and led at every change on home soil. Australia's taking on Paraguay this afternoon in the FIFA World Cup. The Socceroos sitting in a sweet spot, win or draw, and they'll finish second in the group. Co-hosts Mexico have made it 3 wins in a row at the World Cup. Czechia, Qatar and Haiti have been eliminated. South Africa has stunned South Korea 1-0 to finish second in the group. This is Air News Queensland.
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6: Partly cloudy day today with showers around, most likely just this morning, and a maximum of 23. Southeasterly winds at 20 to 30 kilometres per hour. A partly cloudy day tomorrow with showers and a maximum of 23 once again for Saturday, after an overnight minimum of 16 tonight. Today's coastal waters forecast: seas at 1 to 2 metres and easterly swell up to 1.5 metres and southeasterly winds at 15 to 25 knots. G'day, I'm Colin. It's Fabulous Friday, the 26th of June. And just a reminder, we've got our sausage sizzle happening over at Bunnings and Paget. Come on down. Well, maybe not just yet because we're still setting up, but soon. Actually, on sausage sizzle happening over at Bunnings and Paget. Come on down. Well, maybe not just yet because we're still setting up, but soon.

Okay, what next? Asks Brooke Schubert on 4CRM. Well, right now we've got a song from Bare Naked Ladies called Jane. This one from 1994.

Ever wonder who's celebrating your birthday or which musical events happened on this day in history that helped shape the music industry? Why not tune to 4CRM every Saturday morning with Mike between 6 and 9, and these questions and more will be answered.

Straight from the Divine Miss M album, that was Bette Midler with Do You Wanna Dance? I wonder if she was talking to Michael Bolton. He was just standing there, she walked right up to him and said, "Dance with me," being the name of this song by Michael Bolton.

Under the Milky Way by Church on the 4CRM Big Breakfast. Well, we've got a song from the Turtles now, all about Eleanor. Gee, I think she's swell. She's got a thing about her.

Coming up in just a moment, today's horoscope here on 4CRM. It's Friday, the 26th of June, 2026. Aries, others may not appreciate your sense of humour today. Taurus, it's time to put yourself out there and have your talents recognised. Gemini, your easygoing, optimistic outlook on life could really be tested. Cancer, channel all your energies into presenting yourself in the best possible light. Leo, maintain a positive attitude to everything you do today. Virgo, a chance encounter on social media could lead to romance. Libra, you could leave yourself vulnerable if you overextend yourself financially. Scorpio, before unleashing criticism on others, ensure you're not living in a glass house. Sagittarius, hard work, discipline, and the support of a loved one will bring the success you desire. Capricorn, you're firing on all cylinders and multitasking will be a breeze. Aquarius, being too set in your ways means you could miss out on some fun times ahead. Pisces, your recent good work is likely to pay off shortly, but you need to stay focused. And that's today's horoscope. Join us again tomorrow morning at the same time for today's horoscope here on 4CRM, your community station.

Joe Cocker taking us for a ride on the Hitchcock Railway. Next up, the first of three songs related to this date in history, beginning with this one from Georgie Fame, who's still around. And you guessed it, having a birthday today.

The Ballad of Bonnie and Clyde, a 1968 hit for Georgie Fame, who also had hits with Yeah Yeah in 1965 and Get Away in 1966. The British keyboard player and vocalist Georgie Fame turning 83 today. His real name, Clive Powell, born in Lancashire, England on the 26th of June in 1943. 50 years younger than Georgie Fame is Ariana Grande. She was born in Boca Raton in Florida in the US on the 26th of June in 1993. Ariana turning 33 today. And as I've mentioned before, most people refer to her as Ariana Grande, but her name as she calls herself is Grande. So I thought I'd better use that. Ariana became the first solo artist to occupy the top three spots on the US Billboard Hot 100. She was only the second artist to do so since the Beatles did that in 1964, on which occasion they occupied the top five spots. Those three songs of Ariana's were Thank You, Next, which rose to number three. Number two was her third single, which was called Break Up With Your Girlfriend, I'm Bored. And at number one was this one we're going to play for you right now on 4CRM, Seven Rings.

Seven Rings, a number one hit for the woman who Forbes magazine ranked among the highest paid celebrities in 2019, in which year she also became the most followed woman on Instagram. Talking about Ariana Grande, who turns 33 today, as I mentioned before the song. Turning 65 today is Terry Nunn, who was born in Baldwin Hills, California, on the 26th of June in 1961. Terry's a lead singer with US band Berlin. They had their biggest hit in 1986. It was the love theme from the movie Top Gun, Take My Breath Away.

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2: From Swinging Sinatra to the Energetic Pink, I'll play it. 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From Johnny Cash to Joe Dolts, Joe Dolts, I want to play Joe Dolts. 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

Who says I don't keep my promises? The Beatles with Obladee Oblada. In our 6 o'clock hour, we played She Loves You, and that was a song they wrote on the 26th of June in 1963. And as I said, I promised to play another Beatles song just because we can. And that was it. And now, just because I can, I'm about to head home. Well, shortly. I do want to thank you for your company this morning on the 4CRM Big Breakfast on this fabulous Friday, the 26th of June. Stick around for the request line coming up after the news, and I'll be back in on Sunday morning for Uplift and then to introduce Radio Church, or maybe even present some of it. We'll have a special guest, Jeff King, a missionary from Mongolia of all places. I think you'll find it very interesting. Meanwhile, do take care, stay safe, enjoy the rest of your day, and have a great weekend. And don't forget to head over to Bunnings at Paget. We've got our sausage sizzle happening right now, and that's where I'm heading off to. Love to see you there. Going to go to the news shortly with T-Set's Ma Bellamy. Right now, here's Brian McFadden and Delta Goodrum with Almost Here. Bye.

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1: Good morning, I'm Lee Harrison. The United States is launching immediate aid to Venezuela following yesterday's fatal double earthquake. Secretary of State Marco Rubio insists the disasters won't derail Washington's ongoing democratic stabilization process in the region. He's brushing off concerns about the political impact, saying the Trump administration is strictly focused on the humanitarian crisis.
2: I don't think we're analyzing it through that lens. Obviously, it's a setback in that regard, but we're going to get through it, and I think Venezuela is going to emerge stronger from it, despite the tragedy that it's confronting right now.
1: An audit has found one-third of fuel retailers are failing to fully comply with measurement regulations. The National Measurement Institute has tested about 3,000 pumps across the country. More than 4% of tested Bowsers dispensed less fuel than what was displayed on the pump. Trade unions are urging the federal government to try again for an Indigenous voice to Parliament. The ACTU says a legislated or constitutional Aboriginal decision-making body is vital to ending racism. Today's show host Karl Stefanovic is officially parting ways with Channel 9. His position at the network has been under a cloud after an interview with a far-right British influencer on his independent podcast. Nine Entertainment says the company and Stefanovic have agreed it's not possible for him to host both Today and his podcast. The federal government is expanding access to care for menopause and perimenopause. From next week, more than 30 existing endometriosis and pelvic pain clinics will offer treatment for women in these life stages. Assistant Health Minister Rebecca White says it'll help those feeling confused and unsupported.
3: In some cases, I'd say there's been a bit of a secret society around menopause. People don't find out about it until you're living with it and you're in the middle of it, and it can be incredibly daunting, frightening and really confusing.
1: A new study shows around 30% of people contain a genetic variant which puts them at greater risk of lung disease and severe COVID. Researchers have discovered the variant can disrupt the functions of a newly discovered enzyme, increasing the risk of disease. And there's a sea of green and gold in the American city of San Jose ahead of the Socceroos match against Paraguay. Correspondent Lauren Tomasi is among the Aussies.
4: They're everywhere you look, there are just Aussies. There's just so much support for the Socceroos because this is a key match, our third one in the group rounds, the final one of the group. And if we can win or draw over Paraguay, that's a ticket to Texas and on to the knockout rounds.
1: This is Air News. The Brisbane Lions faced a tough task at home to come up with a big win over the Sydney Swans in last night's AFL. Terry Daniel reports.
5: The Brisbane Lions have reintroduced themselves as a premiership threat, running over the Sydney Swans at the Gabba to win by 43 points. The Lions claimed their ninth win to move into sixth spot on the ladder, and their captain Harris Andrews told Fox Footy he was super proud of his team win.
6: Really proud of the boys. Like, we sort of hit a bit of a patch a couple of weeks ago, and last 2 weeks before the bye we were able to sort of resurrect a bit, and a good time I think for the bye to come and get a little bit fresher and a few bodies back. So yeah, good to build from that.
5: Full time, Brisbane 19-12-126, beating Sydney 12-11-83. Next up, the Hawks will face the GWS Giants at the MCG. There's been another setback for Giants star Jesse Hogan. He's been ruled out of the game with Hawthorn. Terry Daniel, Air Sport.
1: Broncos coach Michael Maguire has defended his call to appoint Payne Haas as stand-in captain. Brisbane star prop takes the role in place of Adam Reynolds, despite departing to Souths at season's end. Maguire says Haas is a natural leader for tonight's clash.
7: He loves the club, and we know that he's going to leave at the end, but he also has a massive passion for what the club's done for him. I'm sure he'll go out and just do his role and everyone else will get behind him.
1: Round 17 got underway last night with the South Sydney Rabbitohs beating Parramatta 32-12. Australian Independent Radio News.
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9: Here's the Mackay Coastal Waters Forecast for today from Bowen to St Lawrence. There is a firm ridge extending over the northern Queensland waters from a high over Tassie, and that will remain in place over the coming days. Winds are southeasterly at 15 to 25 knots. Seas are 1 to 1.5 metres, increasing to 2 metres between Hamilton Island and Mackay. And the swell is easterly at 1 to 1.5 metres offshore, decreasing to around 1 metre during the morning. And the Mackay forecast for today, easterly at 1 to 1.5 metres offshore, decreasing to around 1 metre during the morning. And the Mackay

Yes, it is nice to be with you. Good morning. It's the Friday Request Show again. I'm Maxie Gray and I'm going to be here for the next 3 hours with the wonderful Wendy and a new person we've got today, new volunteer, Wayne. Welcome, Wayne. And it's great to have someone here manning the phone, so you might get a funny voice on the line today when you ring up. 4953 1411 is our number. 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And remember, if you we're live streaming now too, so you can go onto our website, click on the Listen Live bit prompt and the big blue button, and you'll see our playlist and who's singing our wonderful songs that we play every day. As well, all the volunteers are out at the Bunnings Padgett store with a barbecue. So if you want to meet some of the 4CRM volunteers, go out and grab a sausage and a drink and say hello. All right, let's do our Friday song today. The Cure, Friday I'm In.

That's Dave Stewart featuring Candy Dolfer, and Lily was here. And that was for David. Welcome to the show, David. Good morning. And a great way to start off the Friday Request Show. Okay, Shirley, you rang in the other day and wanted to hear some Flying Emus. And I want to dance with you. Happy to play that one for you. Good morning.

That's Paul Kelly and Song from the 16th Floor. And that was for Rosie. Good morning to you. Okay, Tony emailed in very early this morning. He wants to hear The Clash with Train in Vain.

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Four Non Blondes, What's Up? And that was for Matilda. Good morning to you. Okay, we've got Glenn Campbell here now. Help Me Make It Through the Night. That's for Billy G. Good morning to you, Billy G.

Bob Dylan, Things Have Changed, and that was for Steve. Okay, let's see. Next up is Shirley. You wanted another one, Mackenzie Carpenter with I Wish You Would.

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That's the lovely duo Lionel Richie and Diana Ross, Endless Love, and that was for you, Billy G. Okay, so lovely song. Okay, we've got Loudon Wainwright III, Dead Skunk. Bill, thank you very much for requesting that. I don't know if I like that one or not, but anyway, we play all the requests that we can. The Wipeouts are going to take us to the news with Wipeout, and that is for Tracy. And right now I've got Phil from Pain Print. Good morning to you, Phil. You want to hear some Metallica? I am getting to like Metallica more and more, actually, now that I'm playing it on Fridays. Here's The Unforgiven. I'll be back after the news with a weather update and some more requests.

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1: This is Air News Queensland. I'm Lee Harrison. A desperate search for a Gold Coast magician has ended in tragedy. The 26-year-old was last seen on June 14. Police have confirmed he was found deceased in Currumbin Valley on Wednesday. His death is not being treated as suspicious. A report will be prepared for the coroner. An investigation has heard that an express train and truck both sustained significant damage at a level rail crossing. Steve Barker has more.
2: In August last year, a truck was stranded on a Brisbane Rail level crossing for almost 5 minutes before being hit by an express train carrying around 300 passengers. The B-double became immobilised at the crossing in Runcorn, with footage showing the driver